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But if you're here in the Delaware and Lehigh Valleys, it's going to look something like this. Right now, it is 60 degrees here outside my home studio high atop the Haycock Mountain in Upper Bucks County, Pennsylvania. And it is 65 degrees at the Doylestown Airport. Tonight, chance of showers, mainly after 1 a.m., a cloudy night. Otherwise, a low of 53, 40% chance of that less than a tenth of an inch of rain falling. Tomorrow, chance of showers, mainly between 1 and 4 in the afternoon. An otherwise cloudy day with a high of 63. 30% chance of the showers and less than a tenth of an inch. Tomorrow night, cloudy, a low of 50. Wednesday, mostly cloudy, a high of 64. Wednesday night, mostly cloudy, low of 49. And Thursday, partly sunny, a high of 64. Fall-like degrees. Brr! It's coming. It's coming whether you're ready or not. Once again, 65 at the airport, 60 here on the mountain.

Maureen also checking in on the email, and you can always check in too with whatever it is you want to send to me at wdvrhost@comcast.net. wdvrhost@comcast.net. Always glad to hear from you. Always glad to interact with you. That's the beauty of community radio. We're not AI, and we're not somebody here just collecting a paycheck. We're here doing this as volunteers because we love the music we play. And of course, you can't get a more diverse mix of music than you get right here on WDVR throughout the course of the week. Over 50 different show hosts bring you a potpourri of different kinds of music. But as I always say, you know, music's like a diet. You want a well-rounded diet with all different kinds of things, but you need a big heap and help in a bluegrass. And we give it to you here on a Monday night. All right, we still have some new stuff yet. Let's see, where do we leave off? We have Benson up next. Benson is two Bensons. It makes one Benson. It's one called First and Forever is brand new from Benson.

Ashby Frank doing a really nice version of Traveler's Prayer. I like that, the way they did that. And Benson before that with First and Forevers. So who is Benson, you ask? Well, I would have named the band Benson Squared, but I guess that's just me. But it teams up a husband and wife that have been playing bluegrass for years but have never really played together. We're talking about Kristen Scott Benson and Wayne Benson. Wayne been with Russell Moore in Third Time Out for a couple decades, and Kristen Scott, you know, she's won a bunch of IBMA awards and has been with the Grascals now for also a couple decades. So they're still doing their other thing, but they're also doing this collaborative thing between husband and wife. Now, see, you gotta wonder. I guess if they get along good otherwise, then they get along good playing. But if they fight, playing music with each other may not be a good idea. I don't know. I don't know that. I met Kristen Scott briefly when I put them on stage, but never really got to sit and talk to her. And I don't know that I've ever actually gotten to meet Wayne. So I can't answer that question. But it's one of them things that pops into my head. You know, my head's a scary place sometimes. And the song, I Can't Say a Word About the Tree from Darren Nicholson. So I did my homework now and looked. And it was written by Mark Brinkman and Darren Nicholson together. The two of them wrote that song. So there you go. Now you know the rest of the story on that. So Darren had a hand in writing that song. It lists Mark as the songwriter number one. So I guess I don't know if there's if that means that he wrote more of it or how that works. I don't know, but that's the story on that one. All right, where are we at next? The David Mayfield Parade is up next. They've got a new single called Wired to Break. And I first saw the David Mayfield Parade down in Raleigh at one of the IBMA World of Bluegrass conventions. They were in one of the late night hotel suite showcases, because the showcases go to like 3 a.m. up in the hotel suites. And they were the last band, or the second. I think the second last band. And I had never saw these guys live before and was really only vaguely aware of them at that point. And I loved the show that they put on there. And David's another person I've not actually gotten to actually meet and talk to, but he seems like he'd be a really fun guy to hang around with. Just a very dynamic show, very animated. So I've not gotten to see them since then. I had hoped that they'd show up somewhere here at a festival in the Northeast, but have not so far. Let's let them do their new song, The David Mayfield Parade, and Wired to Break.

That's Kentucky Just Us. That's the name of the band, Kentucky Just Us. And Last Train, brand new one from them. Well, we got one more new one for you. And hopefully I pronounce this guy's name right. But if I were Italian, this is how I would say it. Ettore Buzzini. And he's got a brand new one for us called Blue, Blue, Blue. And I'm assuming that's Italian. Maybe it's not. Maybe it's from... Ettore is not a name that you see too often here in the U.S. Ettore. So here he is to do Blue, Blue, Blue, our last new one for tonight here on the Bluegrass Horizon.

Ettore Buzzini and Blue, Blue, Blue. Sounded like Danny Paisley there helping him on that. It sounded like him doing the harmony. I'll have to look that one up too. I need more time. There just aren't enough hours in the day to get it all done. I should make notes on every one of these when I grab them, and I don't. I promise I'm going to try and do better. We've been doing this for 24 years, but I'm going to try and make sure I make notes more next week. All right, you are tuned to the Bluegrass Horizon here on WDVR WPNJ. Mike Wurstel with you for another hour and a half, because we got three big hours of bluegrass every Monday night, 7 to 10 here on WDVR WPNJ. We're just about against the bottom of the hour break, but I want to get one in here. It's kind of, I went down a rabbit hole listening to different versions of this song done in the bluegrass style. Now, the definitive version that everybody knows, of course, is from the Marshall Tucker Band of this song. But a lot of people have covered it in the bluegrass style, and we're actually working on it in the Flint Hill Express Band. And I'm trying to decide which one of these versions of it I like the best. So, I'm not going to play all of them in a row here. But maybe over the weeks I will. And that might help me decide which one I like the best. This is Casey and the Attaboys doing their version of Fire on the Mountain. And I might, while I'm here rambling on, we played some Marshall Tucker in the jam that I was in. I was up at the Heritage Fest up at Mahchunk Lake Park on Saturday, and then I always stay over at the campground and jam in the big jam that goes on there with all the musicians from the Jim Thorpe and White Bear and Summit Hill area. There are some fantastic guys up and gals up there that play music, and the jam is just wonderful jam that happens afterwards after the festival ends on Saturday night up there. And yes, it did start to rain, but there was a big blue tarp hung up in the trees, and we all huddled under it. There were like five guitar players, two banjos, a mandolin player, a rezzo, me playing bass. It was really a fun jam. But anyway, so thanks to any of you guys that are tuned in from up there that were in that jam, because that was just a stellar, stellar time on Saturday night. And it was also good to get to see Pat McGeehan from Cole County Express. He is instrumental in putting that thing on every year for Carbon County. And got to sit and talk to him for a while, and hopefully he's going to come out of hibernation and do some more playing since he kind of put it on the back burner for a while, but he's retired now, and it's time, Pat, to start playing again. All right, I yak too much. Let's play Casey and the Attaboys doing Fire on the Mountain.

Yeah, we had some connection issues there. But I think we're back. We're back on the air, I hope. So let's hear some fall songs. Chuck Green and Fall on Clinch Mountain.

All right, there's your false set. It's going to be a short one tonight after having to deal with the crash. We need to get the Demolition Derby, and we'll do some more fall songs next week. That was Cliff Waldron finishing up our set of songs about fall. We also heard Authentic Unlimited doing Fall in Tennessee, and I forget what the first one was. So you'll just have to remember what I said before we started that set. You are tuned to the Bluegrass Horizon here on WDVR WPNJ. Looks like I have everything back up and running because I am the tech guy at the station too. So when this stuff happens, I got to actually fix it for myself. So, there was a couple things I had to do in the background there. So now we're hopefully

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And last week we had Christy Cox, No Regrets, which had won the two previous weeks. And the challenger was Dolly Parton and the First Ladies of Bluegrass, Bound to Ride. And Dolly took it by a resounding lead over Christy Cox. So Dolly and the First Ladies of Bluegrass return tonight to face a new challenger. And based on the responses that I got from people on new songs, the one that got the most response was the Darren Nicholson song, Told from the Viewpoint of a Tree, an Oak Tree. So that is going to be our challenger tonight. So let's go ahead and get the contest going, because it looks like it's actually going to span the top of the hour break. We'll get the first one in. Maybe I should just wait till after the top of the hour. So, yeah, it'll be confusing if I don't do that. So we're going to wait till after the top of the hour break plays, and then we will get to the contest. But that is who it's going to be. Dolly Parton and the First Ladies of Bluegrass up against Darren Nicholson. So let's go ahead and play something else to get us to the top of the hour. And let's see. Let's go with the new Darren Beachley's East Tennessee to take us up to the top.

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0: All right, one last look at the weather. Right now, outside my home studio here high atop the Haycock Mountain, 60 degrees. And down in Doylestown, at the Doylestown Airport, right now, the temperature is 64 degrees. Tonight, chance of showers after 1 a.m., mostly cloudy, low of 53. Tomorrow, chance of showers between 1 and 4 in the afternoon, a mostly cloudy day with a high of 63. Wednesday, mostly cloudy night. Tuesday night, mostly cloudy, a low of 50. Wednesday, mostly cloudy, a high of 64. And Wednesday night, mostly cloudy, low of 49. Thursday, finally, partly sunny, a high of 64 fall-like degrees. Once again, right now, 64 at the airport and 60 here on the mountain. All right, it is now time to get to the demolition derby because we had a crash in the last hour. That was not a demolition derby. Well, I guess it was. It was like internet demolition derby because I lost connection to the station there for a minute or two until I got everything back in normal operating conditions. So we did not get the demolition derby in where we normally get it in at about quarter till nine. So let's get her done now. As I mentioned, it's going to be last week's winner. Dolly Parton and the First Ladies of Bluegrass, Bound to Ride, our incumbent winner from last week, up against the challenger tonight, Darren Nicholson, and I can't say a word. So let's get her going. Here is your incumbent, then you'll hear the challenger, and then it'll be your time to vote by putting your vote in the WDVR virtual ballot box at WDVRhost@comcast.net.
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1: Oh, Dolly, Dolly, Dolly. All right, that is your incumbent winner, Dolly, and the First Ladies of Bluegrass Bound to Ride. And here's tonight's challenger, Darren Nicholson. I can't say a word.

All right, there's your challenger. 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We'll tally up those votes. We'll let you know right before the 10 o'clock hour when we got to get out of here and make room for Mike Ain and his Roadside Attractions Americana show. Right before that, we'll let you know which one is the winner, and that one will return next week to face a new challenger. So let the voting begin, and now we'll move on. The next Bluegrass at the Tile Works, the final one for this year, happens this coming Sunday, September 27th. And this particular show features Sister Sadie, Woodflower, and Blue Octane. Things open up at 1 o'clock. Music starts at 2. It's at the Tile Works Historical Site next to the Mercer Mansion in Doylestown, Pennsylvania, right on Route 313, below Route 611, about a quarter of a mile. It's a very nice place to see a show. The band set up in the courtyard of the U-shaped pottery building there at the Tile Works. And they have shade canopies up over the courtyard and a mister if it's hot, although I don't think it's going to be hot this Sunday. Hopefully looking the weather looking good. So let's hear from the three bands that are going to be there at Bluegrass at the Tile Works this Sunday, starting out with the headliner, Sister Sadie, from their album No Fear. Here they are to do Willow.

headliners there at the Sunday's Tile Works show, Sister Sadie, and here's the two supporting acts, Woodflower and Blue Octane. We'll hear from Woodflower first from their live performance at the WDVR studios back about a year ago. And here they are to do Forget My Name.

Blue Octane there, and they are one of the three bands at the Bluegrass at the Tie Works this Sunday there at the Tie Works Historical Site in Doylestown, Pennsylvania. Blue Octane, Woodflower, who we heard in the middle, and Sister Sadie. And I also mentioned early on in the show, at the very beginning, when we played that world radio premiere of Coyote Rodeo's song that we'd hear a couple more later on in the show. They're playing two dates in our area, a Thursday over at the gym in Phoenixville, Pennsylvania, and then Friday night playing up in Bethlehem, Pennsylvania at the Funhouse. And I was chatting with one of the guys from the band that I think it's the first time there's ever been a bluegrass band at the Funhouse, and he reminded me. And when he said it, then I did remember that Serene Green played there at least once. I think they might have even played there twice. So not many bluegrass bands have played there, but Coyote Rodeo will be playing there on Friday. So let's hear two more from them. We're going to let them do Hellbent Train and Mariah.

0: pair there from Coyote Rodeo, Mariah and Hellbent Train. Hellbent Train. And once again, they're in the Gem on Thursday night and up at the Funhouse on Friday night in Bethlehem. All right. We name dropped Serene Green, so I think we ought to play him. But before we do that, we got to do this. 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
0: And back to the bluegrass here on the Bluegrass Horizon. And as I said, we name dropped Serene Green, so that means we need to play him. Serene Green... on, I guess, indefinite hiatus. I don't think they officially broke up, but, with Steve living in Florida and Q now part of Woodflower, it's not looking real good that they're going to get back together. But you never know. And I might also mention Caitlin, who was in Serene Green in the later... iterations of it, Caitlin Casper. She has a new band now, Caitlin Casper and the Night Blooms, and they were one of the acts up at the Heritage Fest up at Mauchunk Lake Park on Saturday. And wow, did they do a fine, fine job. Really, really enjoyed them. She tells me she's working on an album. She's got my card. We'll make sure we get it when she's got it done. Because really, really sounding good. Everybody did a nice job. Red Rock Rounders were nice. I had never heard them before, and they did a nice job. I only got to hear a little piece of Woodflower because they swapped slots because they were opening for Molly Tuttle later that day and wanted to get there and get ready for that. So I was a little disappointed. I had planned on them being there and getting there to catch their... second set, and did not get to see much of it, but I kind of get it. That was a big deal opening for Molly. So anyway, let's hear Serene Green from their performance in the WDVR studio. This goes back pre-COVID. It's them doing the World's Most Interesting Man.

Serene Green from their live performance. Then, and that was before we had Studio C to do live bands. They were shoehorned in Studio A with me, and still did an outstanding job playing live there on the radio. Well, we also name dropped Cole County Express, so let's hear a couple from them. Let's let Pat do White Freightliner, and then we'll follow it up with Sing Me Back Home.

Cole County Express, Sing Me Back Home. That was from a live performance they did back in the mid-2000s. That was, is that right? Yeah. Yeah. Like around 2005 or 6, when I was doing live remotes from the AFBA festival, because I had my show on WXLV on Saturday mornings into the afternoon, I was able to do live remotes there from the festival over the internet, which was actually, at the time I did it, was a pretty cutting edge way to do a remote broadcast. And I have to thank Brian Pierce from the Aimless Pursuit Band. He worked for one of the cell phone companies and lent me his cell phone modem, which were really kind of new back then to be able to do that. And that believe it or not, was recorded in the middle of the campground field under Grillbilly Hall. And thanks to Matt, who always helped out getting everything set up, all the gear and that, to do those remote broadcasts. It was a whole lot of fun doing that back then. And I wish someday, well, we, you know, we.

song is on the Grassicana chart. Let's see, where is it? At number 7 this week. Got to work with them at the AFBA festival, and they're really nice group of people, and put on a great performance. Here they are to do one called Paperboy.

Downriver Collective and Paperboy. Boy, she has an amazing voice, that is for sure. And when you see her live, it's the real deal. There's no smoke and mirrors there, no pitch correction or that. She is that good. All right, it's time. It's time to call the Demolition Derby. Let me check one last time to make sure nothing...

0: come in? 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
1: All right.
0: By just over a 2-1 margin, Dolly takes it once again, and the First Ladies of Bluegrass. Darren put up a good fight, but not nearly enough to beat out Dolly and the First Ladies of Bluegrass. And let's see, who checked in? Ian asked if does the incumbent eventually get retired if he wins so many? Nope. The incumbent keeps in the demo derby until something beats it. And we've had some pretty long runs, but eventually something does beat it. People get tired of it or whatever.
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And the temperature currently outside the living room workbench studios, it is 65 degrees under cloudy nighttime skies out there. Forecast for tonight, chance of showers after midnight, mostly cloudy, low around 52, 40% chance. Tomorrow, slight chance of showers in the morning, and near 64, 20% chance. That's like not even a maybe. And since I said that, it's probably going to rain very hard. Wednesday, cloudy and 66. Thursday, partly sunny and 66. Friday, slight chance of showers in the afternoon, partly sunny, high near 66. 30% chance. Ditto for Saturday. Afternoon, 30% chance, partly sunny, high near 67. And then clear and looking beautiful on Sunday. Partly sunny and 70 degrees. Today was a nice day, wasn't it? A little bit cloudy, but no rain. Yesterday was a good old-fashioned rain out. I haven't had one of those in a while. But we are still in our groundwater deficit. Drinking water, reservoirs, and all that stuff need replenishment. So that is a good thing. You know what else is a good thing? 2 hours of great American music that we will start in a few minutes. But first, as I always try to do, new music. Currently number 9 on the Americana singles chart. This is Eddie Ninevolt. Youngster, I think he's 30 years old, from Georgia. Country, soul, funk. Maybe some disco we might hear later. Yes, there will be disco. Well, kind of. Here he is with his number 9 hit off his album Down Here. Eddie Ninevolt blowing up. Getting things going on 89.7 WDVR.

Yoga Mike in here. Ain. That's my last name. I should know it. Broadcasting live from the workbench in my living room. High atop the Barbertown Bluffs in Kingwood Township, New Jersey. I need to slow down. I just sprinted across the kitchen trying to do dishes and things and shouldn't be doing that because I got a show to do. That's more important. Well, hope you had a great week. Glad to be back here on Monday night with Roadside Attractions, as we do every week. Starting things off with new music, as I usually do, as I try to do. Number 9 on the Americana music charts, Eddie Ninevolt, blowing up off his new album, Down Here. Mike Wurstel checking in already, saying that Eddie Ninevolt played the Philadelphia, was it the Folk Fest? Where's my... Yes, Philadelphia Folk Fest. But he was too busy at camp jamming and didn't get a chance to see him. But we'll be hearing more for him later. As mentioned, maybe a little bit of disco 80s pop music. And a big heaping helping of long hair bluegrass. Maybe some Jerry... There will be Jerry Grass to start the show off. Then what else are we doing? We got some Tom T. Hall tunes. You're just going to have to stick around and find out. Don't forget, shoot me an email. Let me know how you're doing. WDVRhost@comcast.net is how you do that. Since I am remote in my living room workbench studio, that is. Let's kick it off. And this long hair bluegrass set was inspired by a very short clip I saw of Sam Bush talking about his early days and some of the folks like Bill Monroe that weren't fans of the long hair bluegrass. So here is David Grisman and Sam Bush. Sam Bush, I think, is just on mandolin doing a live Shady Grove. This is off the Dear Jerry album. 3, 4.

wrapping up our Jerry Grass set. Well, long hair, we'll call it long hair bluegrass set. That was Long Hair Bluegrass by Robbie Foulkes. Before that, that was Jerry Grass. That was probably my favorite, other than Jerry himself doing Rider version of Rider. David Grisman, and well, I didn't say it, but you know, and that was the seldom scene because the second song in the first set of every show always shall be the seldom scene. And we started off with David Grisman off of Dear Jerry doing Shady Grove. And I want to say the first verse or two, that was him singing, wasn't it, Paul? I'm going to say hello to future Paul in Salisbury Steak Township as well as... We'll say we sent that rider out to future Kevin Coverley, if he's tuning in on the archives, as many of you folks do. I appreciate it. Appreciate everybody checking in. Tina and Bartow didn't check in with me. She's checked in with Gus, which I don't blame her at all. Gus is much more handsome. Maureen in Long Pond checking in. Busy, busy, busy, she says. Getting her downstairs ready to accommodate all of her plants. Most notably, her rosemary that she likes to spray with a fine mist of water, which releases the effervescent odors of the plant. Awakens her soul during the deep winter months. And Justin in Allentown checking in. Were we having a mayonnaise battle on this show, Justin, or was that on Down Home? I forget. I have a lot of more battles on Down Home. My brain has been mush potatoes, not mash, but mush. And I don't know if I'm coming or going. What I do know is that it is time for some Tom Tegrass. Here he is, following up that long hair bluegrass about bluegrass festivals. Here he is with Bluegrass Festival in the Sky.

trying to do too much at once with my computer. That was Tom T. Hall, Bluegrass Festival in the Sky. And we will now be hearing a bluegrass version of a Tom T. Hall song by Wildfire, if it ever decides to play.

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0: first half an hour down here on Roadside Attractions. We are off and running. Kind of. Not the right amount of coffee. I chugged it. I did have it early, though. Like before 9:30. Well, I started at 9:30. It was a big cup. That's probably what the mug, big mug, that's probably what the problem was. Before the break, we had some Tom T. Hallgrass. Started that set off with the man himself, Bluegrass Festival in the Sky, following up Long Hair Bluegrass, which was about a bluegrass festival. Then, Tom T. Hall tune, Wildfire Ballad of $40. Wrapped up that set. You know what this song means? It's time for What's in My Dirt, where we pay tribute to the great RTHL Doc Watson, as well as talk about what's going on in my dirt, my outdoor activities. Dirt-wise, harvested, I would say, my first substantial amount of carrots, other than going up and picking out a carrot. And they're not that... They're healthy. They're not that large. Maybe 6 inches long, an inch in diameter. Better than nothing, but I will see. Gonna let them go. There's still lots more up there, and they keep growing. And they also stay put. As long as you don't have a super hard deep freeze, we'll be okay. If you cover them in straw or some sort of mulch, do they make it through the winter? Is that I think that's a thing, right? Do people do that? How do they do that with? Well, I'm gonna remind me to plant garlic. Something I wish I did. I think it was the first year I didn't have garlic, and I missed it. I'm trying to think if there's anything else notable in outdoor activities to mention, other than it becoming fall and being beautiful, and looking forward to lots and lots of snow. We're going to continue with our Doc Watson music, as we have a lot of music to get to. We're running late. Coming up on 22 minutes to go, and we're just wrapping up our Doc Watson tribute. So we're going to keep that Tom T. tune theme going with anecdotal story, silly story, anecdotal songs about life like that. That Ballad of $40, kind of like John Prine. It's funny, relatable things, stories, but there's parts in it that hit you and make you think. Make you feel things that try to keep buried deep down inside of you. This song, not so much. Here's Doc Watson with Mama Don't Allow No Music.
1: Well, now, Mama.

There's a new doc tune for you. Well, new to me, new to the show. George Gudger's Overalls. Who was that? It wasn't written by Doc. It wasn't written by Tom T. Hall, but it was definitely in the kind of same vein as a Tom T. Hall tune. As we are doing Tom T. Hall tunes tonight. Gotta love a song about dirty clothes. It's right on my alley. And before that, Mama don't allow no music. No, she does not. Speaking of music, we don't have time for much more music. We're going to keep rolling. Here is a Tom T. Hall cover set. Lee Hazelwood with Greenwich Village Folk Song Salesman. I need to say hello to Fireman Steve enjoying the big heaping helping us something. Pen of vodka. I could go for some good pen of vodka pasta right now.

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1: 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He sang a song at the drop of your hat.

Ramming up that Tom T. Hall cover set. Buddy Miller, I believe Judy was there with him as well, giving vocal accompaniment. And the great Dwayne Eddy, the rabble rouser himself, was Sneaky Snake. There's a reason, or not a reason I play that song. Actually, no.

two things surprised me, came to mind. First was, this is Martha Spencer, who I heard at the AFBA Bluegrass Festival. Saw her perform live. She was doing more old-timey mountain music, clogging songs, and just happened to be listening to music, and this came on. I went, wow. And then I saw it was her, and I went, wow, because this is more classic retro country. And it has a theme tied to that last song, Sneaky Snake, where there's a part of the chorus where they make the guitar, Duane Eddy makes the guitar go, nyeh. That was a horrible, horrible attempt. Something like that. Listen to this song. The song is also a little bit written or geared towards the Tom T. Hall tunes as well. Here she is, Martha Spencer, off her album, I think came out in 2024. Out in La La Land was the name of the album, and this song is La La Land, period. That's where I reside most of the time. All the time.

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And the temperature currently outside the living room workbench studios here in Kingwood Township, New Jersey, it is 64 degrees under overcast nighttime skies. Forecast for tonight, chance of showers after midnight. Cloudy, low around 52, 40% chance. That's going to continue into tomorrow morning. Only a 20% chance. Cloudy and 64 tomorrow. Wednesday, cloudy and 66. Partly sunny and 66 on Thursday. That's better. And Friday, chance of showers in the afternoon. Partly sunny, high near 66, 30% chance. Ditto on Saturday, high near 67. Chance of showers. The afternoon and Sunday looks beautiful. Partly sunny and 70 degrees on Sunday. I am Mike Ain. We're kicking off our second hour here on Roadside Attractions. We wrapped up that last set with some cosmic country, we'll call it. Last tune was the Bandana Song by Todd Day Waite. Before that, we had Martha Spencer and La La Land with that sneaky snake guitar sound. Was it a regular guitar or was it the pedal steel? I think that was probably the pedal steel doing that. Sneaky pedal steel guitar players. Got some more cosmic country. Here is The Colonel, spelled with a K. Wrong Turn to Tupelo.

Wrapping up our cosmic country there with Daniel Donato. Way Moore's Blues off his album titled Cosmic Country. For that, The Colonel, Wrong Turn to Tupelo. Tina from Bartow checking in, looking for some Tupelo County Jail. And I looked for it. I can't find it. My apologies. You too can check in online. Say hello. WDVRhost@comcast.net is how you do that. We are going to rapidly change direction from cosmic country to mid-70s disco soul music. Well, cover of such. This is Eddie Ninevolt, again, who we started the show off with. New music, currently number 9 on the American music charts. His song Blowing Up that we started the show off with. And now he is doing a cover of a song that came out in 1974, hit by American singer George McCrae. Sat 2 weeks and number 1 on the U.S. Billboard Hot 100 charts. Yeah, July of 74. Song titled Rock Your Baby. You might not know what the song is until you hear it. And then you're going to go, oh yeah. Am I in a JCPenney with my mom in 1983? Well, I was born in 1983. 1987? Or Ors Department Store, the Flemington Mall? It's a good song, and it's a good version. It's good stuff. Then we're going to let another contemporary country blues guitar god do a similar song that we played a couple months ago.

ramming up that 70s disco soul. Well, that last one was probably 80s. That was a cover of a song performed by Eddie Murphy, written by... Come on, Mike. You just had his name... Name of the song is Party All the Time, Rick James. That's right. Before that, Eddie Ninevolt with Rock Your Baby. And that was performed originally by George McCrae. Yes, switching gears, a little different than Cosmic Country before. And now we're even going to get more poppy and 80s for you. This next set, my first ever, these two songs, these two music videos, first time I ever watched VH1, probably in the maybe very late 80s or early 90s. Both of these songs, I think they were back to back, and they're two 80s pop powerhouse mega hits. Here is Eddie Grant, Electric Avenue. You're saying, but Mike, this is Roadside Attractions. What are you doing? It's American music. It makes you tap your toes. Bob your head. This is more of a doing the head bob song. Don't hurt your neck.

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0: Join me, Fuzzy, every Thursday from 10 to midnight on the Rivertown Rambler. 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

Just half an hour to go. Not even a half an hour. 26 minutes, almost 25 minutes. Where we have to say goodnight. Hope you enjoyed that 80s pop VH1 set. Justin and Allentown did. Thank you for that, Justin. The last song before the break, Rupert Holmes, Escape. Eddie Grant, Electric Avenue before that. And we're going to switch gears once again. But after, I remind you to check out all my pals. Tell Steve Misa hello if you're up at 6 a.m. tomorrow, as he will start off the Tuesday WDVR lineup with Tuesday sessions. Then you can go to bed with our pal Kevin Cubberly on the Great Night Jams. And then Thursday, our pal Fuzzy will be here with the Rivertown Rambler. But you don't have to just wait for those shows. You're going to listen every day, 24 hours a day, because it's great community-supported radio. It's your station. That's why we're here. It's a beautiful thing. Switching gears again, and this is because I did this on Saturday on Down Home, but with different tunes. A little Clapton set, inspired set. Here's Josh Graves with Lay Down Sally. Rizophonic Josh Graves. Uncle Josh, as they call him.

Clapton set there for you. That was, well, that was Derek. Derek Clapton, his cousin. Derek and the Dominoes, Any Day. One of those songs just has that hook. And that chorus, when that chorus comes around and hooks you. Before that, Uncle Josh Graves doing Lay Down Sally off his album Sing the Pain Away. The great Dwayne Allman, Derek and the Dominoes, right? I don't know if he was on every track. Not sure. And Derek and the Dominoes only did one album. Is that kind of like, what's his name? Sturgill Simpson doing Johnny Blue Skies and the Dark Clouds? Dark Clouds, right? Who we heard earlier with the Eddie Murphy song. We heard from Raleigh and Solstice in Nazareth. They did not enjoy, well, Raleigh did not enjoy the 80s pop yacht rock. But I bet Solstice did. He's a setter. Setters were bred for luxury and decadence and lounging on yachts in between bird hunting destinations. Like bird hunting in Sicily, and then you anchor in Belarus. Belarus is not a tropical island. Acapulco. I'm gonna stop. I don't know nice places. Let's see. Is it time to slide on over to the Jerry side of the aisle? I think it is, but first I need to tell you about some things going on in our area. Doylestown Borough Concerts at the Commons. September 24th is your... Nope. Yeah, September 24th is the next one. Free admission. Food trucks all ages. Taking place at 10 Doyle Street, Doylestown, Pennsylvania. Without any further ado, it's time to slide on over to the Jerry side of the aisle, and we are going to continue the Clapton theme with Jerry and the man who we are listening behind me talking, Mr. Merle Saunders, the Keystone Companions, or Compadres, Commanderos. Is that even a word, Commandero? Commandants? Commandant Lassard from the greatest movie of all time, Police Academy. Here is Jerry Garcia and Merle Saunders after midnight.

0: Lullaby means it is end of the line, time to go to bed. Wrapping that set up by two. Well, that was JG. Well, I guess they were both JGB. Jerry Garcia Band, been doing a lot of JGB. I think last week was all Jerry Garcia Band. Eleanor Rigby Live, Keene College, the album After Midnight, Keene College, 2000. February 28th, was that a leap year? 1980. Before that, Jerry and Merle Saunders doing After Midnight. Thank you, everyone who checked in tonight. Raleigh Solstice in Nazareth, Justin in Allentown, Tina in Bartow, Fireman Steve, Maureen in Long Pond, and our own Mike Wurstel. Thank you, everybody. Have a great night. 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

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Well, I'd rather my man would hit me than for him to jump up and quit me.

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But time and neglect, they've taken their toll. And now Grandpa's barn stands forgotten and old. 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

rode a freight train north to Detroit City. And after all these years, I find I've just been wasting my time. So I just think I'll take my foolish pride and put it on a southbound freight and ride. Go on back to the loved ones, the ones that I left waiting so far behind.

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0: Lion Jack and Joe Hanna, the sons of the Samurai King.
1: Thanks for being so nice to my friends, ladies and gentlemen. It's great to be here where the cowboy was born. And there doesn't seem to be any doubt about the fact that Gene Autry created, along with Roy Rogers and a number of other great Western movie stars, the tradition of the singing cowboy that lasted in the public mind up until this day. Gene Autry's famous theme song was always at the beginning of his radio show. 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

0: Lon, Jack, and Joe Hanna, the sons of the San Joaquin.
1: Thanks for being so nice to my friends, ladies and gentlemen. It's great to be here where the cowboy was born. And there doesn't seem to be any doubt about the fact that Gene Autry created, along with Roy Rogers and a number of other great Western movie stars, the tradition of the singing cowboy that lasted in the public mind up until this day. Gene Autry's famous theme song was always at the beginning of his radio show. And when America listened, they knew they were back in the saddle again.

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his lesson in history. At the Battle of Bunker Hill, all the men were tied until the drum and fife brought men new life. And rhythm saved the world, and in France.

music wherever history's guns are. 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

0: America's Western movie stars came from every ethnic background. 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In 1938, our next guest invented a Western character he called the Bronze Buckaroo. Ladies and gentlemen, Herb Jeffries.
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0: Mr. Herb Jeffries, 83 years old, ladies and gentlemen.
1: Thank you. 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Thank you, Merv. 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
0: Now, Herb, you started off with people like Duke Ellington, and you still work with Mercer Ellington, his son.
2: That's right.
0: And yet, at some point, you decided you wanted to be a singing cowboy. Tell me why.
1: Well, Merv, tell me, what kid deep down in his heart doesn't want to ride off into the sunset in a Western movie and be a cowboy?

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Well, some coming up in New Mexico,

This Good Neighbor Get-Together program is going right on. And here's that original Carter family to do a little singing for you that we trust you'll enjoy. A.P., Sarah, Maybell, Jeanette, Helen, June, and Anita, and they're all set to sing that familiar theme song, Keep on the Sunny Side.

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It's all good. Good music, good conversation, and good company.

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I hope that you would come along and buy my beans, because what I'm trying to say is they taste so good. 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

0: How about you, Obadiah Carter? 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
1: Well, it carried on into the 70s, but I wasn't with them, though. They had newer members then, and Pauling stayed with them quite a while before then. He left and went to New York and still sung under another group, but it still was connected up, Fire Roy's, you know. But you there, Graham, and a few more of the other fellas carried on the Fire Roy's on into the 70s. Yeah, I left them in, when was 66, I believe, when I left. I left in 66. Because we played the Apollo last appearance, and the Apollo was 1965 on James Brown's show. And I left them in 66.

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1: I pledge allegiance to the flag of the United States of America and to the republic for which it stands, one nation, under God, indivisible, with liberty and justice for all.

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0: hang out with me, Steve Misa, for the Tuesday Sessions. 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
0: Good morning, and welcome to the Tuesday Sessions.

to the ground. And it's here, over there, leaves abound. Shut the door, down the lights, and relax. What is more,

It doesn't make a breakout. You're just a main breakout. You're just a man. You just may have to break out. You just may. You just may have to lose control.

Good morning, and welcome to the Tuesday Sessions, playing rocks, deep tracks, covers, demos, live versions, rarities, alternate versions, and more. With your host, Steve Misa, coming to you today live from the wilds of North Jersey, with Petey the Rockin' Wonder Dog hanging out here with me. That was Van Morrison with Autumn Song off of Hard Nose the Highway. And autumn arrives today, actually tonight, at 8.05 p.m. That's the time. Have you ever done that, when you can stand an egg on end? You'll be able to do that tonight at 8.05 when the sun is over the equator, heading south. But tonight at 8.05, if you try, you can stand an egg on end. We did that little science experiment when the kids were in grammar school, and it worked. The current temperature in Sergeantsville is 56 degrees. Today it'll be cloudy with a high of 63. Showers should taper off around 2 p.m. For tonight, cloudy skies with a low of 51. Then tomorrow looks like a nice day, partly sunny and 67. Thursday continues sunny and 66. Friday and Saturday, we got a chance of showers, but Sunday looks sunny and 70. You can send me an email here at the home studio, wdvrhost@comcast.net. And here's the Doobies here on the Tuesday Sessions. Good morning.

0: This is the Tuesday Sessions here on WDVR, and that was the Doobie Brothers recorded live at Wolf Trap National Park for the Performing Arts in Vienna, Virginia in 2004, with Another Park, Another Sunday. Want to say hey to the Croc Flock checking in this morning. Great to hear from you, and Lauren from Dallas Town. Here's Crosby, Stills, Nash & Young.
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8: And this is the Tuesday Sessions here on WDVR. Currently 6:31 on this Tuesday morning. It's 56 degrees, going up to 63. Showers should taper off around 2 o'clock today. In that last set, Vienna from Billy Joel. That song's been in my head all week. And I'm so glad to finally let it loose. That was recorded live at Madison Square Garden 2006. That's from the album 12 Gardens Live. You and Me on the Rock was before that with Brandi Carlile featuring Catherine Carlile from In the Canyon Haze. That came out in 2022. And Change Partners live Crosby, Stills, Nash & Young from CS NY 1974 Selections Live. Hey, I wanted to mention that Kevin Cubberly is going to be doing On Guitar this evening, the show before his show, Night Jams, which is great, so look forward to that. That should be a great show tonight. Also want to say hey to Amy checking in this morning. Great to hear from you as well. Let's get a little funky here. Some Curtis Mayfield here on the Tuesday Sessions.

This is the Tuesday Sessions here on WDVR. And that was a song, I think I first heard that on The Caravan, which airs here on WDVR on Thursday nights. That's J.B. Klein from his 2007 release, Music Mountain, Tell It Like It Is. Such a great version. Before that, going all the way back to 1967, Bernadette from the Four Tops. Stevie Wonder live, Overjoyed, recorded in Tokyo in 1995. That's off of Natural Wonder. And Move On Up kicked off that set from Curtis Mayfield. That was a single that came out in 1970. Here's Sting.

Annie Lennox with Why off the Unplugged Collection Volume 1. It sure was better back then from Steve Forbert and You Still Touch Me from Sting. We'll be right back after the top of the hour break.

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1: The Bucks County SPCA has a tip line for reporting animal cruelty throughout Bucks County. It's 844-772-2847. 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
2: 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Heard from a bunch of folks this morning. Heard from Amy and the Croc Flock, Paul checking in, Mary Ann checking in this morning, Irene from Hawthorne, Rob and Sue from Glen Rock, Roy and Carol from Orlando, Terry and Colleen from Mawa, Lauren from Dallas Town, the great Kevin Cubberly, who's on these very airwaves twice tonight. We get a double dose of Kevin tonight. He's sitting in for Carlon on guitar at 7 from 7 to 8, and then his show, Night Jams, from 8 to 10. Going to be a great night tonight for the radio. Currently in Surgeonsville, it's 56 degrees. Today it'll be cloudy with a high of 63. Showers should taper off around 2 p.m. today. Tonight, cloudy skies with a low of 51. Then tomorrow looks like a nice day, partly sunny and 67.

Thursday, nice weather continues, sunny and 66. Friday and Saturday, chance of showers. Then Sunday, nice again, sunny and 70. Boy, these days are kind of feeling like you can feel the fall creeping in. Isn't that nice? I love that. Fall does come in tonight at 8:05 p.m. And at 8:05 p.m., as I mentioned at the top of the 6 o'clock hour, you'll be able to stand an egg on end because the sun is directly over the equator. And give it a try. We did it when that experiment when the kids were in grammar school, and it works. We set up, you know, 5 or 6 eggs. And it's the only time you're able to do that. So that's 8:05 this evening. All right, I think we are all caught up. Today is Tuesday, September 22nd. It is 7:05, and here is Joe Cocker.

This is the Tuesday Sessions on WDVR. That was I Need a Miracle from the Grateful Dead, recorded at the Hampton Coliseum, Hampton, Virginia, October 8th, 1989. Song written by Bob Weir and John Perry Barlow. And we kicked off this hour with Joe Cocker, with a song that was written by Bryan Adams with Diane Warren and Jim Vallance. I don't think Bryan Adams ever released it, as far as I could tell. I couldn't find a copy of it that he had ever released. That was Joe Cocker. Came out in 1989 on his album One Night of Sin. Love that song. And here's a John Entwistle tune from The Who here on the Tuesday Sessions.

We'd like to dig back into the archives a bit now of Fleetwood Mac and do something a lot older. It was written by a gentleman called Peter Green. Somebody might remember him.

0: This is the Tuesday Sessions here on WDVR. That was the studio version of Beautiful Loser, title track of that album from Bob Seger from 1975. Before that, a live cut from Fleetwood Mac. That's off of the Tusk Deluxe Edition. Oh Well was live at Wembley Stadium, June 20th, 1980. That was written by Peter Green, original member of Fleetwood Mac, but he left the band in 1970 because he couldn't deal with the fame that the band was attaining. And then, you know, they hired Lindsey Buckingham and Stevie Nicks, and things just took off. But it was originally a blues band that Peter Green started with Mick Fleetwood and John McVie. And Had Enough from The Who off of 1978's Who Are You, the final album that Keith Moon played on. And that's a tough one to find, because if you do a search on Had Enough from The Who, you always get I've Had Enough, which is from Quadrophenia. So that one is hard to find just because it's a hard search. But if you keep digging, you'll find it. That's a John Entwistle tune. Let's take a look at the community bulletin board. The Lambertville Historical Society. Oops, hang on, there we go. The Lambertville Historical Society will host a talk on the history of quilting in New Jersey, presented by Karen Deaver, an AQS certified quilt appraiser, on Sunday, September 27th. That's this Sunday. They will display several of the finest quilts in its collection that trace their roots to Lambertville families. Held at the Acme Screening Room on South Union Street in Lambertville from 1 to 2 p.m. This event is free for LHS members and $10 for non-members. Tickets are online at lambertvillehistoricalsociety.org. That and many more area events can be found at wdvrfm.org under the community bulletin board. We're going to take a quick bottom of the hour break to tell you what's happening here tonight on WDVR.
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0: And we're back. It's 7:33 on this Tuesday morning, 56 degrees. It'll be rainy till about 2 p.m. when showers will taper off. Let's go with this one. Going out to Irene from Hawthorne here on the Tuesday Sessions.

This is the Tuesday Sessions here on WDVR. That was an alternate take of For You Blue from the Beatles off of Let It Be Naked that was recorded in 1969. Before that, Mary Fall from her 2022 release Can't Get It Out of My Head, a cover of George Harrison's Beware of Darkness. And we started that set off with an alternate version of Brown Sugar from the Rolling Stones, from their ninth studio album from 1971, but that was the bonus disc that came with the deluxe edition of Sticky Fingers, that alternate version. That's a good one. Here's some live Steely Dan.

This is the Tuesday Sessions. Want to say hey to Steve and Kairu from Wyalusing and G-Man for checking in this morning. Great to hear from everybody. Thank you, everyone, for your emails and correspondences. That was Tears for Fears, the studio version of Everybody Wants to Rule the World from 1999's Songs from the Big Chair. From 1977's My Aim is True, Elvis Costello with Miracle Man, and some live Steely Dan, recorded at the Met in Philadelphia. That was released in 2021. Hey 19. The name of that album is Northeast Corridor, Steely Dan Live. There are lots more to come in the third hour, so stay tuned. Frank Zappa is going to take us up to the top of the hour from his aptly named Shut Up and Play Your Guitar album. We'll be back after the top of the hour break.

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0: Welcome back. This is the Tuesday Sessions here every Tuesday from 6 to 9 a.m. You can send me an email if you'd like, wdvrhost@comcast.net. Today is Tuesday, September 22nd. Fall arrives at 8:05 this evening. And as Paul pointed out, you can balance eggs twice a year when the sun is directly over the equator, at the vernal and autumnal equinox. So you can try that tonight at 8:05. You can balance an egg on its end. And yeah, I've done it. It's pretty cool. It's currently 55 degrees and light rain in Surgeonsville. Today it'll be cloudy with a high of 63. Showers should taper off around 2 p.m. For tonight, we'll have cloudy skies with a low of 51. Tomorrow, Wednesday, 67 and partly sunny. For the rest of the week, looks like a nice day. Thursday, 66 and sunny. Friday and Saturday, chance of showers. And then Sunday, sunny and 70. It's currently 8:04 on this Tuesday morning. And let's go back in time for a couple of tunes here on the Tuesday Sessions.

This is the Tuesday Sessions here on WDVR. And that was Janis Joplin, of course. Live. That's recorded at the CNE Stadium in Toronto, June of 1970. One of her final performances. That's off the Pearl Legacy Edition CD. Before that, Cream. Recorded at Royal Albert Hall, May of 2005. That goes out to Kevin from Old Bridge, who requested that one. Outside Woman Blues. And Jefferson Starship opened up this hour with Somebody to Love from Timeless Classics Live, recorded in 1995 at the House of Blues in Hollywood, California. Grace Slick was 55 when she recorded that. What a voice, huh? We'll get a little bluesy. Here's Clarence Gatemouth Brown.

0: This is the Tuesday Sessions on listener-supported WDVR. That was a cover of the Jerry Rafferty tune that Jerry put out in 1978 by Bonnie Raitt off of her 2012 album Slipstream. That was right down the line. And Clarence Gatemouth Brown, Early in the Morning, recorded in 1996 for an episode of Austin City Limits. That's from his album Live in Austin, Texas. Hey, this Sunday, the College Hill neighborhood of Easton hosts Porch Fest, an eclectic curation of musical performances from 1 to 5 p.m., followed by a second line parade beginning and ending at College Hill Presbyterian Church. That's this Sunday from 1 to 5 in the College Hill neighborhood of Easton. That sounds like a lot of fun. That and many more area events can be found at WDVRFM.org on the community bulletin board. We're going to take a quick bottom of the hour break and be right back.
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0: And that is your Wednesday lineup tomorrow. And a good one it is. And this is the Tuesday Sessions with me, Steve Misa, hanging out here with Petey the Wonder Dog. He's sleeping in the chair. Let's go with this one. Jackson Brown and David Lindley here on the Tuesday Sessions.

This is the Tuesday Sessions here on WDVR. What a beautiful song that is. That's Mavis Staples, 86 years old when that came out last year. Sad and Beautiful World is the name of the album, and Beautiful Strangers is the name of the song. Before that, Jackson Browne and David Lindley, recorded in Spain in March of 2006, You're Bright, Baby Blues. Also on that album was, hold on for a second, I have it right here. That's Tino De Giraldo, also played on that album.

0: Thank you, sir. We appreciate you.
1: This is the Tuesday Sessions here on WDVR. That was Ray Davies backed up by Metallica from the 25th anniversary of the Rock and Roll Hall of Fame concerts. Southbound Suarez from Led Zeppelin in Through the Outdoor. Ophelia live from Hooray for the Riff Raff, recorded at the 2012 New Orleans Jazz Festival. And Pretending from Clapton off of the complete Clapton. Been an honor and a pleasure to spend time with you this morning. Stay tuned for Radio Rita up next. 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

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The very best.

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Good morning, everyone. Welcome to Country Roundup. I'm Radio Rita, and I'll be with you from now until noon with a mix of country music. Taking a peek at our weather, as we always do at the top of each hour, right now here in Surgeonsville, Central Jersey, it's 56 degrees. Today we expect a chance of showers, mainly before 2 p.m., but otherwise mostly cloudy with a high near 62. Tonight, mostly cloudy, low around 51. Tomorrow, Wednesday, partly sunny with a high near 65. Wednesday night, partly cloudy with a low around 49. Thursday, mostly sunny with a high near 64. Thursday night, mostly cloudy, low around 49. And Friday, there is a slight chance of showers after 2 p.m., but otherwise partly sunny with a high near 66. Not bad. Well, welcome to the first day of fall. Apparently it does change each year. It's not always September 22nd, but this year it is. So I hope that you are loving getting into this new season. And I'm going to play this song that I love, and I did play it a few weeks ago. Actually, I should have saved it for today. And I didn't realize that my show would be on the actual first day of fall. But I like to play this one, and I like songs like this because they kind of have two, you can take it either way kind of thing. So it's, of course, George Strait. And the song is The Chill of an Early Fall.

right, there's two by George Strait. Does Fort Worth ever cross your mind? And The Chill of an Early Fall. All right, let's see. If you are new, I'm happy to have you here. I hope you can hang out with me for most of my 3 hours, if not all of it. And you can certainly send an email. I'd love to hear from you. WDVRhost@comcast.net. All right, let's go on to Chris Ledoux, County Fair.

All right, Chris Ledoux, the county fair. You know, I grew up in Brooklyn, and we never went to fairs. So it's a big deal over here in Jersey and other states in the summer. It's spring, summer, fall. It's big fair season, and they're wonderful. But we never did go to fairs. I don't know why. We would occasionally go to Coney Island or to the beach. Of course, in Brooklyn, you went to the beach. In New Jersey, you go to the shore. But, you know, we'd go to the boardwalk now and then. And that was all the special things of the summer. But anyway, all right, next we have Roy Clark. Thank God and Greyhound.

That one always makes me smile. Thank God and Greyhound. Roy Clark. Well, how about those Eagles? Go Eagles. That was a nail biter. I hate those tense, you know, last 20 minutes. Of course, I'd rather have it that way than a blowout where we're losing. I don't mind a blowout where we're winning, but a blowout where we're losing, I don't like. But, oh, man, it's just agita. And they make, that's what always gets me, too. You go through the whole game, and you get down to the last, let's say, 15 minutes or 10 minutes. And maybe you're going to have dinner when it's over. So, you know, the cook, the person who's made the dinner says, oh, okay, only 10 more minutes. Well, that 10 minutes can become at least 20 minutes, if not more. And the other day, that last play, they had 4 seconds. And some, I don't know, the rest of the game, the time clicks along in normal speed. But when it gets to the end of a game like that, anyway, it was a win. And those wins, those early games are very important. They become crucial at the end of the season. So I hope they keep going just like this. Wouldn't that be nice? I wonder if any team has ever had a completely winning season. I should look that up. All right, here we go with Kathy Mattea. Walk the way the wind blows.

0: right, there you go. Kathy Mattea, Walk the Way the Wind Blows. I did get an email from Paul, and he said that in 1972, the Miami Dolphins had a 17-0 season. Well, how about that? You are somewhat of a statistician, aren't you? You know what I heard, and I don't know anything. Trust me, I don't know anything. But they're going to, it's in baseball. It's in baseball. They want to expand the league, add more teams. That's absolutely nuts, in my opinion. They've already expanded too far, if you ask me. But nobody's asked me. I'm just putting that out there. And I'll put this out there as well. This is just my opinion. These football games in places like Australia, Rio de Janeiro, England, wherever, I don't get it. I really just don't. I mean, what are you trying to sell football to other countries? They have their own sports. They can watch us if they want. We all have, the internet, whatever. Well, anyway, on that note, we're going to take our bottom of the hour break, and I will be right back with much more music and much less of my opinion on things. Here we go. Now, wait a minute. Yeah, there we go.
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2: Oh, thank you, Lil Zero. 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Okay, moving on to Patsy Cline, three cigarettes in an ashtray.

All right, three cigarettes in an ashtray. Patsy Cline. All right, this next one is a little tough to listen to sometimes, but it's a good song and they do it well. It's the Hen House Prowlers, 30 Years of Farming.

0: Okay, 30 years of farming. There's probably some truth behind that song, and that's what always gets me when I hear it. Okay, next up we have George Jones asking the musical question, who's going to fill their shoes?
1: You know, this old world is full of singers, but just a few are chosen to tear your heart out when they sing. Imagine life without them. All your radio heroes

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All right, now this next one I'm going to send out to Ike, because he mentioned this artist last week, along with another artist, and I played that one last week. This one will be today. This is B.J. Thomas, and the song is Everybody's Out of Town.

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I don't know what that music was behind him. It sounded like a tuba, could have been a horn, I don't know. But I liked it. That little bump, bump, bump, bump, bump, bump. Sounded good. Okay, next up is Tom T. Hall. And he's going to sing about the magnificent music machine.

All right, Tom T. Hall with the Magnificent Music Machine. That's a word you don't hear too often. Magnificent. How about marvelous or spectacular? Those are words that we need to hear more of, I think. All righty, how about the Sons of the Pioneers? When payday rolls around, that's always a good day, right?

0: All right, there you go. The Sons of the Pioneers, When Payday Rolls Around. And I think, let's see, time. I'm very challenged time-wise, especially here. Time goes quickly most of the time anyway, but it really speeds up here. And it's important to be, you know, to be on the money, I guess you'd say. I don't know. Okay, I'm going to play this one because I like it. And I've played it before. I hope that you like it as well. It's Ella Langley. It's a current song. Ella Langley with Riley Green. You Look Like You Love Me.
1: I was all but 22, I think, at the time. I'd been out on the road, lonely at night. And it'd been a while.

0: right, there you go. Ella Langley and Riley Green. And she's on a roll. She is the hot girl right now in country music. And I like her. I like her voice. I haven't really followed her much beyond what I hear of her music. But, you know, when you're hot, I guess. You got your 15 minutes and you got to make the most of it. Actually, now that I say that, I have played music, and I should play another one. I won't do it today because it's not. I don't have her on the playlist. But her name is Kimberly Kelly, and she has a social media site that I see her updates often. And she's a regular girl. I mean, she's married. She's married to a songwriter, but they have a little baby and like that. And a lot of her posts are just her hanging out at home doing ordinary things. And I think that's the presence that she wants to present, you know, that she's just a regular girl and, you know, whatever. And the thing that brought her to my awareness was that she signed a record deal through Toby Keith. Toby, you know, liked her well enough to, I guess, give her the deal on his record label, I think, okay? But I do remember seeing her signing the papers and how happy she was. And you know, I'm a big Toby Keith fan. So if Toby liked her, I liked her. And she's good. She is good. However, she posted something yesterday or the day before, and she was literally crying. And she was just in between her talking, she was crying and saying that she was struggling, that when Toby Keith died, she lost the contract, which I didn't understand, unless that was part of it. You know, I don't know what goes into those contracts, but anyway. And she's been trying so much and to get, I guess it's hard. You know, there's a lot of competition. I guess the goal is to get on to commercial country radio. And I didn't respond to her, but I feel like I want to. I want to encourage her and tell her to just follow her heart and do what she is traditional, with the exception of, I would have some of the things I wouldn't play because I didn't personally resonate with me, nor do I think it would resonate with you guys, my audience. But anyway, that's the way it can be. Well, I've talked my way up to almost where I have to take a break. But let me read a couple of community bulletin boards before that. Hunterdon County's third annual Veterans Resource Fair takes place on October 8th from 11 to 3 at Raspberry's Banquet Hall on Route 12 in Frenchtown. They feature local vendors, services for veterans, wellness professionals, and nonprofit organizations. And there's free admission. So that's October 8th at Raspberry's Banquet Hall on Route 12 in Flemington. Now, the Haunted Red Mill returns with Lurking in the Shadows, transforming the historic museum grounds into a world of winding trails, eerie mazes, unsettling encounters, and a slow-moving haunted hayride along the river. The annual Halloween tradition will take place Friday and Saturday nights, starting at 7 p.m. from October 2nd to the 24th at the Red Mill Museum Village in Clinton. I should go there. I haven't gone to that thing. I know they do this every year. It's the Red Mill Museum Village's biggest fundraiser, helping support the preservation and operation of the historic site and its year-round educational programs, exhibits, and events. For event details, visit theredmill.org. It's just a little bit out of my territory, if you will. I mean, it's close if you want to say compared to going to like Florida or someplace like that. But it's just not around the corner for us. So it's sometimes a hard sell at home, if you know what I'm saying. Okay. Well, it is time for us to take our top of the hour break. I'm happy that you're out there. Thank you to everyone that's interacted already. WDVR host at Comcast.net is the email. And
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4: Alrighty, welcome back to hour number 2 of Country Roundup. It is 57 degrees here in Surgeonsville right now. Today there will be a chance of showers, mainly before 2 p.m., which is not bad because I know Big Johnny is out golfing. And I guess if it's not raining, even if it rained earlier, which it did, they still can play. Anyway, otherwise it will be mostly cloudy today with a high near 62. Tonight, mostly cloudy with a low around 51. Tomorrow, Wednesday, partly sunny with a high near 65. Wednesday night, partly cloudy, low around 49. Thursday, mostly sunny with a high near 64. Thursday night, mostly cloudy, low around 49. And Friday, a chance of showers after 2 p.m. but partly sunny otherwise with a high near 66. All righty. Moving on. Fall is my favorite season. The early fall, actually. I like a light sweater. And it is today certainly one of those days. Of course, my grandkids are playing field hockey and soccer. And as the season moves along, it gets mighty cold. So I appreciate it now. I like it when it's this way. All right, let's go to Wilf Carter. Haven't played him in forever. Frankie and Johnny.

All right. Hey, hey, Frankie and Johnny, and that was Wilf Carter. Next, we have Hank Williams. Oh, going real oldies at the moment. This one is No One Will Ever Know.

All right, Hank Williams. No One Will Ever Know. All right, the next song was requested by Chris, and it's Diamond Rio. You'll remember this one from the 90s. Unbelievable.

All right, Diamond Rio, Unbelievable, here on Country Roundup. Next, we have Johnny Cash, The Baron.

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In his handmade boots, custom suit, pearl-handled shooting stick. Tonight there'd be a showdown, then everyone would know who shoots the meanest game around, the Baron or Billy Joe. Billy Joe looked edgy, about to lose his cool. But the Baron's hands were steady as the two began to duel. Yeah, he was like a general on a battlefield of slate. And he would say to Billy Joe,

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And from the far end of the table, he threw his mother's wedding ring. And he said, "You won my money, but it ain't gonna do the trick. I'll bet this ring on one more game against your fancy stick." The Baron's eyes got foggy as the ring rolled on the felt, and he almost doubled over like he was hit below the belt. 20 years ago, it was the ring his wife had worn, and he didn't know before he left that a son would soon be born. Sounded just like thunder when the Baron shot the break, but it grew quickly quiet as he lined up the eight. Then a warm hand touched his shoulder and it chilled him to the bone when he turned and saw the woman who had loved him for so long. The game was never finished. The eight ball never fell. The Baron calmly picked it up and put it on the shelf. Then he placed the ring in the hands that held him long ago.

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1: All right, there you go. Johnny Cash, the Baron. Okay, next is Anne Murray, Cotton Jenny.

All right, that was Ann Murray with Cotton Jenny here on Country Roundup. Okay, next we have Bonnie Guitar, Dark Moon.

Okay, Bonnie Guitar. And the song was Dark Moon. All right. Next, we're going to have Walker Hayes. You know, he's one of my favorites. And I like this one. I like the sentiment about this, or that this, you know, conveys. I hope you miss me.

Oh, that's a good one. Walker Hayes, I Hope You Miss Me. All right, this next one's a good one as well, and this will take us to the bottom of the hour. It is Arlen Bennett, Straight A's in Love.

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4: Alrighty, welcome back to Country Roundup. That song I played right before the break there, Straight A's in Love, got me thinking about school and et cetera. And my grandson, my oldest New Jersey grandson, is a senior this year in high school. And it's time now to be applying to colleges. And, you know, he's very accomplished. And we have, of course, high expectations that he will be accepted probably at every school he applies to. But it's just, it's delightful on the one hand. And on the other hand, I can't believe it. Because this means that next year, he'll be off. He'll be gone. And not really, I mean, obviously, but it's just monumental. And it brings back, of course, all of that when my own kids were going through that. Okay, let's get on to Toby Time. Two by Toby every weekend around this time. So first one today is Under the Fall.

All right, Toby Keith, That Don't Make Me a Bad Guy, and Under the Fall, here on Country Roundup. Next, Hank Williams Jr., Family Tradition.

Okay, that's a good one. I always sing along to that. Thankfully, I had the microphone closed. Hank Williams Jr., Family Tradition. All right, next up, Lori, here we go. I like these guys as well. The Mavericks, Two by the Mavericks. The first one is I Got You.

Okay, there you go. Two by the Mavericks. Just a Memory and I Got You. Kind of opposite sentiments there, but anyway, next up we have the Statler Brothers. Elizabeth.

All right, there you go. Elizabeth by the Statler Brothers. Here we go with Mark Chestnut. Brother Jukebox.

Okay, there you go. That was Mark Chestnut with Brother Jukebox. I just have enough time, I think, to play this one. Joe Diffie, Prop Me Up Beside the Jukebox. Another jukebox song.

0: All right, Joe Diffie, prop me up beside the jukebox. Unfortunately, Joe died an early death during COVID. I wonder if they played that song at his service. Anyway, I hope that you'll hang out and come back for the final hour today. This is Radio Rita with Country.
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3: Hello again, and welcome to hour number three of today's edition of Country Roundup. Look at our weather. The temperature up another degree, so it's 58 degrees right now. Today, there is a chance of showers, mainly before 2 p.m., otherwise mostly cloudy, with a high near 62. Tonight, mostly cloudy, low around 51. Tomorrow, Wednesday, partly sunny with a high near 65. Wednesday night, partly cloudy, low around 49. Thursday, mostly sunny with a high near 64. Thursday night, mostly cloudy with a low around 49. And Friday, there is a chance of showers after 2 p.m., but partly sunny otherwise with a high near 66. So, not bad. Pretty good, actually. All right, let us go on. What did I want to do here? I wanted to play Sawyer Brown. Some girls do.

Soya Brown. Some girls do. All righty. Next we have Jake Eagleston, Eagleson, Rodeo Queen.

Okay. You know, as I listened to that one, I like his voice, okay? And it was reminding me of somebody else, but I couldn't think of who it was until I did think of who it was. And I think he's, I don't know what that voice is, a little bit deeper than others, but it sounded a lot like a Trace Adkins song. In fact, even the way it kind of ended. So I'll play that Trace Adkins next week. I like him a lot. I don't play him very much. So I'll try and remember to do that next week and see if you think the same. But it was good. That was Jade Eagleson. Now, this next one is Mo Pitney. And you know, he's also one of my current favorites. And this song is really, really good. I think you'll understand why I like it. And I hope that you do too. It's called God Speaks Through the Radio.

right, Mo Pitney, go Mo. God speaks through the radio. Okay, let's go on to this one, which is a duet between Chet Atkins and Hank Snow. I Saw the Light.

All right, that was a little musical interlude there. I Saw the Light, Chet Atkins and Hank Snow. All right, next we have Easton Corbin, Between You and Me.

All right, Easton Corbin, between you and me, here on Country Roundup. Still time to say hello if you want to, WDVR host at Comcast.net. It's always interesting to me where people are listening from, especially if you're outside of New Jersey and PA or close PA. It's just, you know, interesting what the internet can do. All right, next we have Lefty Frizzell, My Rough and Rowdy Ways.

All right, Lefty Frizzell singing about his rough and rowdy ways. All right, this next song is by several artists: Bill Carter, Ruth Ellsworth, Tony O. Villanueva, and the Derailers. It's called The Right Place, and this will take us to the bottom of the hour.

0: There you go, the right place. And that was several people. Bill Carter, let's see, Ruth Ellsworth, Tony O. Villanueva, and the Derailers. Well, it's about time for us to do our bottom of the hour break, so I might as well do it while I'm thinking of it. And then we have one more half hour to go. I'll be right back.
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0: 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Alrighty, well, we're coming down the home stretch. I've got more than I can play in the next 30 minutes, but we'll do what we can. This one is Dale Watson, and it's called Flat Tire. Oh, no.
7: Clicking along, headed toward town, thought nothing was going to slow me down. 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I break 19 for an SOS, somebody took a 20, said he sent some help. 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

0: Buddy took a 20, said he sent some help, but it's been 3 hours and he ain't here yet. 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What...
1: Oh, that's that was fun. 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Called Flat Tire. It was Dale Watson. All right, the next one is Fred Eaglesmith, Thinking About You.

All right, that was Thinking About You, and it was by Fred Eagle Smith. I don't know about you, but if you listen to WDVR and you know one of our DJs, Jimmy Breeze, I think that guy's voice sounded a lot like Jimmy Breeze. So I don't know. Maybe they're from the same area or something. I don't know. Okay, next up is Alabama. TLCASAP.

right, that's a cute one from Alabama. TLCASAP. And let's see. Where time-wise, I always lose track of the time. Here we go. Shelley West, Jose Cuervo, get out your dancing shoes.

All right, there you go, Shelley West. Jose Cuervo. Okay, Love and Spoonful up next with Nashville Cats.

All right, the Lovin' Spoonful, Nashville Cats. All right, this next one, it's also the Derailers with these. This time it's with Dennis Knutson and Rory Lee. And I'd never heard it before, but it's kind of pretty. Here you go. Play me the waltz of the angels.

Alrighty, wasn't that a pretty song? Play me the Waltz of the Angels. It was sung by Dennis Knudsen, and the Derailers were on that as well. Well, we're just about done. I'm going to play my final song, Drive, by Alan Jackson, which I always play as my closing song. I certainly hope that you have a good week. I don't know about you, but every road I am traveling on has a detour. So we were heading to a memorial service on Friday, and we were like almost a half an hour late because of a detour. And I was using the GPS, so it's not like I didn't, you know, I rely on that. But I guess maybe they don't get the word and time all the time. But even coming up here and going home, it's ridiculous. Why does everything have to be happening at the same time? Last week, I'll mention this quickly. Did I mention it? No, I didn't. No, I didn't, because my class is on Thursday. I started back to my Italian class last Thursday, which is in Princeton. But the school where I take the classes is redoing the parking lot. So we had to park on, you know, either on the street or in a parking garage. And I got there early, about 25 minutes early, and I parked on the street, which was nice because there was no, I didn't have to pay for it. But I sat there because I knew I had another 10 or 15 minutes in the car, and I had my, and it was warm that day, so I had my car on and I had the air conditioning on. And a lady comes by riding a bicycle, and she knocks on my window and asks me if I would mind turning my car off. And I I said, well, no, I don't mind turning it off. I said, but why, may I ask you why you're asking me to do that? And she said, well, because when you're idling, it creates like environmental problems. And I live right across the street and my windows are open, and that, you know, other people come and do the same thing. And this is coming into my house. And of course, you know, she has a point, I suppose. But I just thought that was odd. You would absolutely 100% never do that to somebody in New York or in Brooklyn. Those would be fighting words. But anyway, she was very nice, and I was very nice, and I was only going to be there another 10 minutes anyway. But it was like strange. You just never know what's going to happen. I do want to let you know that this coming Saturday is the Peace Fair, and that's happening at the Buckingham Friends in Lahaska, PA. Lahaska, PA. Okay. And we're going to be there. WDVR is going to have a booth. There'll be others. I'll be there. And I think Big Johnny will be there. And several others of us. So if you want to come say hi, I'll be the one. I'll be wearing my WDVR hat probably. And maybe my shirt. I don't know. We'll see. You'll find us. If you see the booth, you'll find us. In the meantime, enjoy the music, Drive by Alan Jackson. If we have time after that, I have a couple of instrumentals. You won't have time for both of them, but you might get a little bit of one. Have a good week. Enjoy this glorious weather. And let's have a fun time while we can. Fall is here. Happy fall. Okay, see you next time. Oh, I forgot to thank everybody that interacted with me today, and I had a lot of you. Joe, Paul, Steve, Ed McGlynn, Cindy and David, Graham, Alice, and Deb and Steve. Love you guys. Take care.

stripe was white, it was 18 feet from the bow to the stern light. Second hand from a dealer in Atlanta, I rode up with Daddy when he went there to get her.

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0: I think we all boogie to anything to get out of this funk, this weather. Terrible. It's going to be this way for the next 6 days. And fall starts tonight at 5 minutes after 8 p.m. I don't want to be around. It's still summer. Still summer here on 50s Alive. I tell you, this is doing our best to keep early rock and roll alive. That's Art Smith there in the background. He came up with something called a guitar boogie. Well, it is. Like I say, boogie to anything. But if it's to a guitar, that's the best, huh? 50s Alive from Deeperland Tower of Power. Right here on this Tuesday. I'm rocking Ricky. I'm continuing till 3 p.m. Then we got some good stuff taking over. We got some doo-wop coming in and all that kind of stuff. Now, I don't know when we'll be back after this. Who knows? I just may go down to the shore and, I don't know, sleep on the beach. Be a bum, a real bum. On the other hand, I think it's time to head indoors. I think maybe what we ought to do is pay tribute to Bill Haley from down along the Delaware River, a Pensy boy south of Philly. Long history about his performance. He didn't start out as a rocker. Believe it or not, he was a hillbilly. But that came to an end.
1: 1, 2, 3 o'clock, 4 o'clock, rock. 5, 6, 7 o'clock, 8 o'clock, rock. 9, 10, 11 o'clock, 12 o'clock, rock, we're gonna rock.

Yeah, Barbara Ann, let the little girl dance. Oh, boy, that's coming up there. That was the Beach Boys. Well, Beach Boys Plus. Dean Torrance was in there with them. Of Jan and Dean, those boys used to hang out a lot with the Beach Boys. You never know who was on whose recording. And those voices in the background there, I thought maybe with some quality equipment I could separate them and see if I could recognize any of them. I didn't. It's probably just the boys in the control room hacking around. They told them, say something, and recorded, or I don't know. Who knows? Who cares? We're just playing the music here on Memory Lane, 50s Alive. I'm Rockin' Rippy, and we've got the good stuff for the next 3 hours. Let's see what we're going to do. How about we go up to Jamaica High School in Queens, New York City. We let them have some of the glory up there. And the Cleftones, great group. And let the little girl of mine or something like that. Yeah, that little girl of mine, I think she's just fine.

Well, yeah, you guessed it. That's our boss, our Jersey boss, Frankie Valli. I mean, who else? Now, we've got a big boss overall, but it's something other than Frankie. And he'll make his appearance in like about 2 minutes, 39 seconds, and 1 minute, 53 seconds, and a few more, something like that. I don't know. I'm tired of that. I don't like math anymore. I like listening to the radio, to real rock and roll. Well, let me see. That was Frankie Valli, like I say, and had the Cleftones in there from 1955, from Jamaica High School in the Queens, and a little girl of mine, and oh boy, how about a couple of girl groups, and.

you know, they all ran off to Detroit. That ain't fair. We got to bring them back to Philadelphia. Some to New York, maybe. But why Detroit? Well, that ain't for us to figure out. Oh, boy. I don't know why they left. Anyway, let's see here. Well, the cookies, for instance, don't say nothing bad about my baby. And from the Bronx at the time, the chiffons, Monroe High School. Ain't no relation to Bill, is it? Anyway, the cookies, where are they? Over here, in the jar, in the can, as they say in the business. Don't say nothing bad about my radio station.

Yeah, what's going on here? I don't know. the calendars ain't working, nothing's working, and don't say nothing about it. He's so fine. I'll tell you one thing to do. What is that? Sounds like the Briar's calling or something. We said we have another boss, and that's Chuck Berry. He's our main boss, Chuck Berry, from out in St. Louis. And you know where we're supposed to be. We're playing hooky today for good reason, rock and roll. But let's see what Chuck has to say.

0: Well, you get the idea. It's a swinging school. Don't you wish we had a swinging school? Oh, boy. That was Bobby Rydell, South Philly, and 1960, and Chuck Berry, 57. He's our boss, school days. Well, let me see what we're going to do. How about the books? The Book of Love. I don't know. I had never understood it. Like I said before, I'm going to write a sequel to it and tell them the truth. Oh, boy. Anyway, this is 50s Alive, I think, for a while. And from the Deverland Tower of Power, as we do our best. American Graffiti on the air. That's what it is, I'll tell you. Oh, boy, oh, boy, oh, boy.
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0: Take happiness with the heartaches.
1: Take happiness with the heartaches.
0: And go through life wearing a smile.
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0: And always do what's right. You know how happy we will be if we keep the tip.

Well, the moon glows. Well, they try, the Ten Commandments of love. How many honor those rules? I don't know. 1959, and the Monotones, out of Newark. 1958, and Book of Love, one hit wonder. Never been able to figure that out, why they didn't have success with something else. But they didn't, according to the records that I see. Book of Love, and that was a great one. That's enough to last a lifetime for them. Oh, boy. Well, I tell you, with all this confusion around here and the change of seasons, I think that's, I got about 50 cents and 50 cents worth of gas. How far is that going to get us? Out of the gas station parking lot, I guess. Anyway, need the Beach Boys back here again with one of Brian's creations. Well, let's start off with the Ripcords and some 1963. And hey, Little Cobra. Cartoons. Yeah, we've got everything here. Cartoons, Little Cobra.

Brian Wilson wrote that. The Beach Boys, Little Deuce Coupe, 1963. That's a great one. Boy, you could still find a 32 Ford back then. Certainly a few years before you could. They were everywhere. Try and find one now in any kind of condition other than pristine hopped up or something. And the Ripcords and Hey Little Cobra. Well, let's see what we're going to do here. I tell you, how about, sure is lonely. You're sitting on top of a radio tower with all that radiation going through you. But sometimes that's what it feels like. Paul Anka, he wrote something about that, actually. And then our other fellow, Ricky. Not this one, but a different Ricky. And he used to sing about a lot of lonesome songs. Ricky Nelson did. And I have to wonder if he didn't sort of feel that way, being in the limelight all the time. And I don't know. Anyway, how about Paul Anka here? You'll recognize this.

Well, yeah, that's Ricky. Oh, boy. I remember his parents. Yeah. My parents used to watch his parents. Something like that. Lonesome Town, 1958. From Ricky Nelson. And Paul Anka, Lonely Boy. I don't know if he wrote that or not. I should have looked that up. But I can tell you one thing, with all this lousy weather, and the summer is just about gone by 5 minutes after eight tonight, and school's back in session, that's why we're playing hooky today. Here's my favorite pastime. The Four Lads and the Occasions. Two songs. They're going to tell us all about it. I think it's your favorite hobby, too.

Yeah, you get the idea, huh? The poor lad. Standing on the corner, 1956. So was that rock and roll or was it pop? It kind of was a hit every which way. And Girl Watcher, The Occasions, O'KAY and so forth. So a little bit different there. Well, I'll tell you, let's go out to Pittsburgh, Pennsylvania, and Blue Moon. There won't be any moon for like 7-8 days at least. So let's enjoy this one from Rodgers and Hart. Back in 1933, done up. Great style by the Marcells in '61, Blue Moon.

0: Well, you get Penguins, 1954, Will You Be Mine. They borrowed a lot of the melody of that from many different songs, including I Went to Your Wedding a few years
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5: Hi, this is Joe Patti. Join me for a couple of hours of the known, less known, and unknown records in popular music from the 50s right through today.

There's a set of Philly and Jersey Gold from the late 60s on a special Make a Pop edition of Memory Lane from WDVR, including the human percolator. Yes, percolator. Billy Harner was a blue-eyed soul legend in the Delaware Valley, and his 1967 signature song, Sally Sayin' Somethin', remains a Northern Soul staple and a prime example of the pre-gambling huff Philly soul style. Philly radio legend High Lit gave him that nickname, pronounced, yes, percolator, for his high-energy moves and his percolating style. It only reached the lower rungs of the 100-song pop chart nationally, but it was a major hit here in the Delaware Valley, as well as in New York, L.A., and out in the U.K. across the pond, where it became a big Wigan casino staple. Billy was born in Camden. He barbered before music and was the last entertainer to play the old steel pier in Atlantic City before it closed. He later returned to barbering, opening Perk's Place in the 80s with his daughter right across from the Speedline station in Westmont, New Jersey. He passed away a couple of years ago. Sally Sayin' Somethin', Billy Harner. Before that, more Philly Gold from 67. At the Top of the Stairs by the Formations, another Northern Soul crown and jewel, and a legend beyond its initial success. The group formed in Philly in 66. Victor Drayton, Jerry Akins, Ernie Brooks, Reggie Turner, and Johnny Bellman. Their first recording job had them singing backup. Their debut solo album, written by Akins and a not yet legendary Leon Huff, came out on the Bank label in 67. Its local success convinced MGM to license it nationally. Unfortunately, while it was a big local hit, At the Top of the Stairs by the Formations missed the national chart. But it did hit the UK top 30 and, like Sally Sayin' Somethin', packed the Wigan Casino dance floor. And we started the set up in North Jersey, Linden to be exact, with the ultimate blueprint for bubblegum pop from the genre's kings, Jerry Cassinets and Jeffrey Katz. They manufactured the teen-targeted groups from studio musicians and singers like the 1910 Fruit Gum Company. The brilliance of their late 67 song, Simon Says, is its simplicity. A playground game turned a dance craze. It peaked at number 4 pop by early 68 and sold over 3 million copies. And so that starts off just a little late, the special edition of Memory Lane for this week, a special Make It Pop edition on WDVR. This is Joe Patty. Happy Tuesday. Thanks so much for being on the other side of the radio. I usually host Make It Pop on Sunday evenings 9 to 11, where we play a couple of hours of the popular music from the 50s right through today, the known hits, the lesser known, and the unknown as well. And of course, since the term popular music corresponds to so many different styles, sounds, and genres over those years, there's always really a wide variety of songs and artists. So for these once-a-month appearances on Memory Lane, I bring the Make It Pop mix of Tuesday afternoon with the hope that if you like what you'll hear, you'll tune in on Sunday evenings too. As the special Make It Pop edition of Memory Lane continues, here's one more from North Jersey and the mid-60s.

0: came up in Patterson in 1966. There's the happenings. And see you in September, the ultimate end-of-school anthem about wondering if a school or college romance will survive the summer. The Tempos recorded it first in 1959 as a slow, moody cha-cha that really didn't take off. The Happenings, whose business model was fixing bad records, sped up the tempo, added driving percussion, layered in soaring harmonies as well. The result? A number three pop hit for 2 weeks in the summer and fall of 66. This is Joe Patty, still to come on a special edition of Memory Lane, special Make It Pop edition of Memory Lane. A nice set of mid to late 60s or mid to late 70s. I'm reading this and I'm getting it wrong. Someday they'll get a professional in here to do this. A nice set of mid to late 70s soft rock. Next.
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0: Coming up this Saturday afternoon, the 26th at 1:30 at the Palmer branch of the Easton Public Library. 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

0: The song originally titled Slow Dancin' closed out that set of mid to late 70s soft rock on a special Make It Pop edition of Memory Lane from WDVR. Jack Temchin wrote it, and his band, the Funky Kings, took it to just 61 pop and 13 adult pop in 76. A year later, Johnny Rivers, that's who we just heard, added lush strings and a gravelly, soulful vocal. During a time when the world was vibrating with disco, the now titled Sway Into the Music succeeded because it was the ultimate breather. It gave you a little rest from the beat. It became a wedding and prom favorite as well. It peaked at number 10 pop and number 8 adult pop in the summer and fall of 77. Now, that song set the mood for a romantic evening. The song before it was Sunlight Through the Window the Morning After. Fleetwood Mac's Warm Ways, a 1975 deep cut, is from the heart and soul of Christine McVie, written about then-boyfriend Curry Grant, the band's lighting director. Her smoky vocal, the shimmering Fender Rhodes, and Mick Fleetwood's brushed drums completed it. It flopped as a UK single, and it was never released here in the States, but as an album cut, it became a staple of our early soft rock stations back in the day. And we kicked off the set with one of the best-known 70s power ballads. 1979's Babe split the fans of Styx between those who loved its romance and those missing their hard rockin' roots. Dennis DeYoung wrote it as a private birthday present for his wife Suzanne, demoing it with just the band's rhythm section, the Panozzo Brothers. The band's guitarists, James Young and Tommy Shaw, convinced him to share it, adding a solo and polished harmonies. It topped the pop chart for 2 weeks, hit number 9 adult pop, and was 1979's 20th biggest record. As a special Make-A Pop edition of Memory Lane continues, after a set from the 60s and another from the 70s, we'll move into the 80s and beyond next. This is Joe Patty. 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All one word, Joe WDVR. 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

Wrapping up that set on a special Make a Pop edition of Memory Lane from WDVR, a rather brilliant 2003 cover of a 1984 synth pop classic by the British group Talk Talk. In the early aughts, the band, no doubt, was at a crossroads, with Gwen Stefani preparing for a solo career and the band wanting a greatest hits album anchored by one new killer track. Rather than write one, they combed through hundreds of 80s songs. And when they heard Talk Talk's It's My Life, its driving beat and defiant lyrics fit Gwen's strong but vulnerable persona perfectly. Producer Nellie Hooper swapped the original's art pop weirdness for a polished sort of turbo pop sheen. It hit number 10 pop and 20 adult pop, becoming 2003's 38th biggest song. It also earned a Grammy nomination for Best Pop Performance by a Duo or Group. Speaking of covers playing through before, no doubt, one of the best collaboration covers from the 90s. From John Mellencamp's 1994 Dance Naked album, Wild Night took a 1971 Van Morrison classic and gave it a muscular mid-90s groove. While Mellencamp headlines, Michele Ndegeocello is the MVP with a deep syncopated funky bass line that replaces the original's folk rock shuffle with a modern thump, plus call and response vocals that add effortless soulfulness. It was John's heartland rock meeting Michele's neo-soul funk, and it worked. The song topped the adult pop chart for 8 weeks, peaked at number 3 pop, and became the year's 10th biggest adult pop tune and 15th biggest pop song. And we visited the mid-80s in the Great White North to start the set. It was the first time ever we heard from Glass Tiger out of Newmarket, Ontario. Don't Forget Me When I'm Gone, the first single from their debut LP, The Thin Red Line, put the band on the map, winning 3 Juno Awards, the Canadian version of the Grammys, in 86. They were the it band in Canada for a few years back then. And if you noticed a familiar raspy voice in the chorus, that's fellow Canadian Brian Adams, whose support gave the track rock credibility. His songwriting partner, Jim Vallance, produced it, hence that crisp, punchy 80 radio's feel. It peaked number 2 pop and 30 adult pop by the fall of 86. Let's stick with the 80s for one more. This is a forgotten fave on this special Make a Pop edition of Memory Lane from WDVR.

0: There's lead vocalist Ronnie Hammond and the Atlanta Rhythm Section from 1981. Known for guitar-heavy hits like So Into You and Imaginary Lover, they gave us Alien, a moody, atmospheric, otherworldly track from the sophisticated champagne southern rock genre. With classic southern rock fading, ARS handled the 80s transition better than almost anyone, trading their denim boots and for a cinematic sound. It made only 29 pop, but it did better at adult pop, peaking at 16. This is Joe Patty. We'll wrap up this first hour of a special Make a Pop edition of Memory Lane in just a moment.
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Zone, Patti LaBelle, Nona Hendrix, Sarah Dash, a.k.a. LaBelle, and a song that wasn't just a hit, it was a cultural explosion. It was a song about a streetwalker in the French Quarter of New Orleans. Lady Marmalade hit number one this week in 1975 on both the pop and soul charts and remains the definitive version of the song despite some later high-profile covers. And that puts the kibosh on this hour of a special Make a Pop edition of Memory Lane. This is Joe Patti. Stay close. 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

away from me, didn't you? You thought I didn't see you now, didn't you? You tried to sneak by me now, didn't you? You thought you'd be slick now, didn't you?

special Make It Pop edition of Memory Lane with a set from the late 60s and early to mid 70s on WDVR. Wrapping things up, a definitive anthem of funk, disco, and romantic exuberance by the British soul band Hot Chocolate. Lead singer Errol Brown and bassist Tony Wilson wrote You Sexy Thing, but it wasn't meant to be a hit. It was meant to be the B-side of a song called Blue Night, until producer Mickey Most remixed it and re-released it as an A-side. Brown later revealed the lyrics were a love letter, or as the Brits would say, a mash note, to his wife Jeanette. In the UK, the 1975 original went top 5, a 1987 remix went top 10, and after the full Monty in 1997, it went top 10 again. Here in the States, it hit number 3 pop for 3 weeks in early 76, and also hit number 6 on the Soul Survey. Now, if You Sexy Thing is a smooth, disco-inflected mash note, the song before it is its gritty, hyper-caffeinated, more aggressive cousin. From 3 years earlier, Joe Tex's I Gotcha is a masterclass in funk tension and his biggest commercial hit, with his soul-preaching style and a spoken word rap pioneered years before rap became a genre. Another supposed B-side, it was the flip of A Mother's Prayer, but radio found the ballad too slow and flipped the record. The rest, of course, is funk history. Just as the Full Monty saved You Sexy Thing from 70s relic status in the UK, Quentin Tarantino did the same for I Gotcha in his 1992 debut, Reservoir Dogs. It spent 2 weeks at number 2 pop and topped the Soul Survey by late spring of 72. And we started the set with a song that solidified the artist as a Motown premier shouter, a singer who could wrestle a song into submission. From 1969, Edwin Starr's 25 Miles has a relentless beat mimicking a man power walking back to his woman. It starts at the 25-mile mark and counts down as Starr gets more desperate and raspy with marching feet in the percussion, a classic Motown trick. The label thought it was a little too rock and roll to release at first, until Starr performed it on a local TV show, and the response was so massive, Motown had to release it. It hit number 6 on both the pop and soul charts in the spring of 1969. Here's one more. Here is one more, he tried to say. There we go. One more R&B classic from the late 70s disco scene as a special Make It Pop edition of Memory Lane, Boogies On from WDVR.

0: Anita Ward's Ring My Bell. Out of 1979 was a one-hit wonder that defined a year, but its story is a little more innocent and kind of weird than the lyrics might suggest. Frederick Knight wrote the song for an 11-year-old Stacy Ladislaw, but it was a song about kids talking on the telephone at the time. When Ward needed material to record, Knight reworked the lyrics for a more, well, adult setting, I guess you could say. She wasn't a fan of it at first, preferring ballads and gospel, but she recorded it anyway. Wound up being the last great disco hit before the Disco Sucks movement and the disco demolition night at Chicago's Comiskey Park in the summer of 79. But it did ring the bell all the way up to number one on both the pop and soul surveys. Anita Ward and Ring My Bell. This is Joe Patty, still to come on a special Make It Pop edition of Memory Lane. We'll shift gears into a nice set of soft rock that spans 20 years coming up next.
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2: 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Maybe a shower today, otherwise cloudy skies, cool, breezy, 66. Fall comes at 5:05 tonight. So the person that will welcome fall on WDVR will be Ed McGlynn with the doo-wop corner. Yeah, he'll be doing that. And then tonight, continued cloudy, chilly 51 tomorrow, mix of sun and clouds, still breezy and cool 65 tomorrow. Currently 65 here at the old blacksmith shop from WDVR. Yeah.

0: A deep track that's become a secret handshake between Phil Collins fans closes out that set on a special Make It Pop edition of Memory Lane from WDVR. We said Hello Goodbye was written for the 1985 movie White Nights alongside Separate Lives, but left off the No Jacket Required vinyl LP for time and licensing issues. It later became a CD bonus track, an early incentive for consumers to switch from vinyl. Solo piano, intimate vocals, swelling synths, and gated reverb drums made it quintessential Phil Collins. Even though it wasn't Sussudio or even One More Night, the song is beloved for its theatrical bigness, the kind of song that feels like the closing credits of a life-changing event. Phil Collins, We Said Hello Goodbye. Before that, a song that fit the urban cowboy genre of 80s pop, Rita Coolidge, moving on from her partnership with then-husband Kris Kristofferson, released her Satisfied album. Fool That I Am, dropped in 1980, was also featured on the Coast to Coast film soundtrack. It missed the heights of her single, We're All Alone, but hit 15 adult pop and 46 pop, defining the smooth country era. And the set kicked off with arguably one of the most devastating songs Paul McCartney ever wrote, the 1966 Baroque bop Beatles masterpiece, For No One. It sounds like more like a chamber recital than a rock band, I guess. Neither John or George played on it, just Paul on vocals, bass and piano, Ringo on light percussion, and French hornist Alan Civil, who hit a nearly impossible high F perfectly. Paul wrote it in a Swiss ski resort restroom on holiday with Jane Asher, their relationship strained by his fame and her acting career. You can almost hear the exhaustion of a man who knows the end is coming, but isn't ready to say it out loud yet. The Beatles, and For No One. As the special Make It Pop edition of Memory Lane continues, it's 30 years of pure pop next. This is Joe Patty. 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
0: Leave it to Steve Misa to come up with something like that. 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

There's a perfect slice of Canadian power pop to put the wraps on that set of pure pop from a special make-a-pop edition of Memory Lane on WDVR. By the early 80s, Chilliwack had been around for over a decade, cycling from psychedelic rock to progressive. My Girl, Gone, Gone, Gone was their commercial breakthrough in the fall of 1981. Frontman Bill Henderson's calculated lean into a retro 1950s-inspired vibe. It includes the classic trope of a man talking to himself or his friends about his lost love, updated with snappy, clean guitar riffs. People often mistake the title for just My Girl, but the parenthetical Gone, Gone, Gone is essential. It distinguishes it from the Temptations classic and signals the song's frantic energy. Where My Girl songs are usually celebrating a great partner, Chilliwack turned it into a song about an absence and a girl who isn't coming back. It peaked at 22 pop by early 82. If Chilliwack's My Girl was a 1980s take on 1950s nostalgia, the song that played through prior is the absolute king of that movement. Crocodile Rock was Elton John's first chart topper, turning him from a sensitive singer-songwriter into a global glitter rock superstar that we know today. It's a deliberate pastiche of early rock and roll. The falsetto la-la-la-la-la hook was inspired by the high-pitched backing vocals of 1950s doo-wop groups. Elton has said the driving piano was heavily influenced by Bill Haley and the Comets' See You Later, Alligator, giving it a chugging boogie-woogie feel that makes it impossible not to tap your foot. The signature whiny-sounding organ was chosen to mimic the cheap tinny sound of early 60s garage rock and surf music. Bernie Taupin's lyrics are pure nostalgia, too, about a guy remembering a dance craze that never existed, a metaphor for the innocent energy of pre-Beatles rock and roll. It topped the pop chart and hit 11 adult pop in early 83, becoming the year's seventh biggest record. And an excellent example of the emerging hippie ethos of the 60s started the set, a quintessential slice of sunshine pop, that brief shimmering moment when jazz-influenced harmonies met the cool of the psychedelic era. Released in 66, just as the summer of love was beginning to brew, the Circle's Turn Down Day captured a very specific feeling, the desire to do absolutely nothing. While other bands wrote about revolution or heartbreak, the Circle sang about relaxing, essentially the 60s version of a mental health day. The only American band managed by former Beatles manager Brian Epstein, they took it to 16 pop in the fall of 66. So, from the 60s and 70s and 80s, here's some TV music from the 90s. On a special Make It Pop edition of Memory Lane from WDVR.

One of the most recognizable TV themes in history from 1995, the Rembrandts' I'll Be There For You, a.k.a. the theme from Friends. By that winter, on the strength of the show, it spent 7 weeks atop the adult pop chart, the fifth biggest adult pop track that year, and peaked at 17 on the main pop survey. Let's wrap this hour of a special Make It Pop edition of Memory Lane with a chart topper from 1981.

There's REO Speedwagon's first top 40 hit, Keep On Loving You. Champaign, Illinois' favorite sons dropped that disc in late 1980, topping the pop chart in the spring of 81, becoming the year's 10th biggest record. And that closes out another edition of Make It Pop here on WDVR, the special Memory Lane edition of Make It Pop. This is Joe Patty. Thanks for hanging out today. Speaking of Make It Pop, if you like the mix you heard today, I'll be back here for our usual survey of the best in popular music from the 50s right through today, Sunday evening, 9 to 11 on WDVR and WDVRFM.org. Get in touch with me on Threads at Joe WDVR, all one word, Joe WDVR, where you can also find today's playlist as well as the Sunday evening lists. Meanwhile, Ed McGlynn's coming up next, holding court under the lamppost in the doo-wop corner until 5 o'clock tonight for his swinging soiree. Talk to you again Sunday night, all right? Have a great night and a great rest of the week.

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0: And good afternoon. It's Tuesday afternoon at 3 p.m. That means it's time for the Doo-Wop Corner. Hi, this is Ed McGlynn. Welcome back for another week of spinning the greatest vocal group harmony, street corner harmony, and doo-wop. We've got a fun show planned for you today, but you know, before we do anything else, we got to get our buddy Murray the K to give us the password and get this thing started the right way. Murray's a really busy guy, and he was just down judging a hog calling contest in Black Oak, Arkansas. But he's back right now, and he's ready to get this thing started, so let's not keep him waiting any longer.
1: The Brooklyn Fox Theater proudly presents the swingin'est personality in the USA. The boss of the swingin' soiree, here's Murray the K.
0: Okay, Kuma Zoa Zoa, there's the password. We're all in the doo-wop corner again today. All right, well, welcome back. We've got a fun show planned for you. I've got a great doo-wop theme in store for you. But before we get to the theme of the show today, I have a little bit of business to take care of. The show today is also going to be a birthday dedication. There is a wonderful woman who lives over in the Flemington area, and she has been a fan of this show and a supporter of WDVR since from the time I started doing the Doo-Wop Corner back in 2019. Her name is Marianne Furia, but her friends and family call her Mimi, and she's got a birthday coming up on the 27th. We won't divulge her age, but we will just tell you that she's got a birthday coming, and so today's show is going to be a dedication to her. And we've got some dedications that have been sent in by her family and friends, and we'll be getting to those. And we're going to do something right now before we get to the theme of the show. We're going to kick this thing off with a dedication to Mimi, and I guess it's probably the most fitting one of all. Mimi's favorite doo-wop song of all time is Earth Angel by the Penguins. So we're going to play that for her because it's being dedicated to her by her daughter Diana and her husband Greg and Mimi's son Armand and his wife Maritza. Did I say Diana and her husband Greg? I hope that's what I said. Yes, in any case, so let's dedicate this song and we'll put this show out for Mimi. Here are the Penguins with Earth Angel.

Okay, so kicking off the show today, there's a birthday dedication to Mimi Furia, and that was from her daughter Diana and her husband Greg, along with Mimi's son Armand and his wife Maritza. And that will kick the thing off today. I'm obviously live in the studio today, and you know how this works. If you would like to send an email to wdvrhost@comcast.net and wish Mimi a happy birthday or comment on anything else that I do here today, I'll be happy to take those. And if you send in a birthday greeting, I will read those over the air as they come in from time to time. So that takes care of that. Let's get to the theme of the show today. Doo-wop songs are frequently sung about going to a chapel for one reason or another, or a church. But chapel is the more popular phrase, and I've got a whole bunch of them here today. I've got 17 songs that talk about chapels in one way or another, and another 7 that talk about church. And you can probably figure out some of them, but we've got some great hidden gems built in here as well. So let's get to the theme of the show, doo-wop songs about chapel or church. Let's start with a well-known one that became a fairly big hit in 1956. This went to number 14 on the R&B chart and number 62 on the pop chart, as they called it at that time. Here's a group from Harlem called The Willows with Tony Middleton on lead. Let's hear Church Bells May Ring.

Okay, there you have The Willows with Church Bells May Ring from 1956. The first song kicking off our theme today in the Doo-Wop Corner. Doo-Wop songs about chapel and church and shrines. They're all in there. And I'm also dedicating the show to Mimi for her birthday. If you want to get in touch with me, it's wdvrhost@comcast.net. And I will be able to announce any of the birthday greetings. Now, I got one from Bob in North Plainfield. He's the first one. He came through. Bob in North Plainfield wishing Mimi a happy birthday. Also, we have Joe and Joe. Joe F., Joe G., regulars on our show. They are also in here as well. So, as we continue in the Doo-Wop Corner today, listening to songs about chapel and church, here's a great hidden gem. Here's a group from Staten Island. Anybody know anyone out there from Staten Island? This group called themselves The Elites, and they got together in 1959. They recorded this on a tiny label called Abel Records, and it's a great song, a great song. This group included Billy Jessup, Mike Luciano, Mike Mancini, and Paul Mariella. Now, this is one of those hidden gems, so just sit back and enjoy this one. This fits right into our theme. It's called In the Little Chapel.

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2: And welcome back to the Doo-Wop Corner. This is Ed McGlynn. We're here every Tuesday from 3 to 5 p.m. And the theme of our show this week is we're listening to doo-wop songs, singing about chapels and churches and shrines. And before we get back to the music, if you're looking for something to do this weekend, here's something that looks pretty neat. Warren County's largest street and music festival will keep the excited vibe of summer going in downtown Washington, New Jersey, with live music, vendors, a kids' fun area, food trucks, and more. Three stages with acts offering a range of musical styles. The festival in the borough is free to attend with plenty of free parking, and it's going to be held rain or shine, and it runs from 10 a.m. to 10 p.m. So that sounds like a lot of fun. I love those street fairs and the town carnivals and fairs and all that stuff. I remember them when I was a kid. They were, I would go there. We used to have one in our town on Labor Day weekend. It would be on Friday night, all day Saturday. They were closed on Sunday and then Monday Labor Day. And when I was a kid, like in elementary school, me and my best friend, we would spend the entire time there. The entire time it was open, we were there. In any case, let's get back to the music here as we're listening to doo-wop songs, talking about chapel and church. Here's a great one. Here's another hidden gem. We're going out to Ohio, to Cincinnati, and we're hearing a group that recorded on Wonder Records. This group called themselves the Notations. Now, there were others that used that name. This is not the group from Bayonne, New Jersey, or the Bronx. These guys came out of Cincinnati. So from 1959, let's hear a great song by the Notations called Chapel Doors.

Okay, there you have the Notations, a group from Cincinnati, Ohio, on Wonder Records, and that was called Chapel Doors. And today in the Doo-Wop Corner, we're listening to songs that are singing about some aspect of going to a chapel or church or some physical attribute, such as their doors, and going through them. And there's a whole bunch of them. They're all great. Every one of these is great. A lot of hidden gems today. I know we got a lot of people out there who love the hidden gems, but there's also some very well-known ones as well. And we just got a couple of more birthday greetings for Mimi. We got them from Carol and from Mary. So the birthday greetings are piling up for Mimi, which we are celebrating during the show today. Her birthday's on Sunday the 27th. And she's been a longtime supporter and listener to this program, and she's turned an awful lot of people onto the show as well. So I appreciate that. And she loves this music. And I will not divulge her age, but I'm just going to tell you, she is what you would call an original rock and roller, okay? She was really there in the 50s. She went to Alan Freed shows. I mean, she did it all. And she knows a lot of people in the business. She knows a lot of people. I'm not going to mention names, but she knows a lot of them. And she's got a lot of very interesting stories. So a very fun lady. All right. Now it's time for a feature I like to call Same Title, Different Song. We're going to hear two songs titled Chapel of Love. And no, neither one of these are the ones by the Dixie Cups, because that's not doo-wop. Those are girls. It's a girl group, but it's not doo-wop. But that's neither here nor there, as they say. For our first song titled Chapel of Love, we're going to go to Manhattan and a group called Donnie and the Styles. This came out in 1964, and it was released on Times Square Records. So here's the first of two songs called Chapel of Love.

Okay, so there's Donnie and the Styles with a song called Chapel of Love, one of two that I'm going to play here. Same title, different song. That was 1964. We just got another email from Vic in New Hope wishing Mimi a happy birthday, so I want to pass that along. The next one, Chapel of Love. This is another one of those I put in the real deal category. You're going to love this. This is a group from Los Angeles calling themselves the Hitmakers. Now, many of you are probably familiar with a group called the Jaguars, who did a great version of The Way You Look Tonight. When that group broke up, one of the members, a guy named Val Pagliuto, joined up with some other guys, Rodney Gooden, Bobby Adams, who was in the Calvanes also, Don Robinson, and Duke Williams. And they were signed to Original Sound Records, the label that was started by Art LeBeau, the L.A. disc jockey. And this is one I just call the real deal. So let's hear the Hitmakers and their version called Chapel of Love.

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1: And welcome back to the Doo-Wop Corner. This is Ed McGlynn. We're here every Tuesday from 3 to 5 p.m. The theme of our show today is we're listening to doo-wop songs singing about chapels and churches. And we also have a birthday celebration going on at the same time. And that is for Mimi Furrier, whose birthday is on Sunday. And we've been getting lots of emails. I'm here live in the studio, and I can't pick up phone calls. So if you want to contact me, send in an email, and I'll be able to pass along the greeting. And right now, we're going to go to another dedication that came in for Mimi. This one came in from Joe and Carol Giulio, and they are dedicating this to Mimi. We know she loves this song. This is Generations, which is Joe and Amy Ferrantino in their version of Dream Girl.

Okay, there's Dream Girl by Generations, their version of that. And that was a dedication to Mimi from Joe and Carol Giglio here in the Doo-Wop Corner today as we are listening to songs about church and chapel and also giving dedications and giving congratulations to Mimi for her upcoming birthday on the 27th of this month. Okay. Getting back to the theme, where's another one? We're going to another chapel here. And in this case, these guys are going to light a candle in the chapel. This is a great group. They had a couple of very well-known songs. They're called the Solitaires, and they were from Harlem. This group included Milton Love, Buzzy Willis, Pat Gaston, Monty Owens, and Bobby Baylor. They were recording on Highwise's Old Town record label. So here's a great one that fits right into our theme today from 1959. Let's hear the Solitaires and a song called Light a Candle in the Chapel.

Okay, there we have the Solitaires from 1959. Really nice song, Light a Candle in the Chapel. That was not a hit for them, but as you know, on the doo-wop corner, we don't care. Because the vast majority of what I play were not hits. But for that matter, the majority of doo-wop songs that were released were not hits. It's such a shame that this genre of music was missed by a lot of people. Many great songs, but we've got them here. And every week I try to pack 2 hours worth of great stuff, both well-known and those wonderful hidden gems. And today in the doo-wop corner, our theme is songs about church and chapel and shrine. We will get to the one that you're probably expecting for that a little later. But right now, here's another hidden gem. You're going to like this one. This group came out of Manchester, Kentucky, and they were recording on Acme Records. They were called Jay Fanning and the Twilights, and this came out in 1961. And we have similar titled songs in the show today. Here's another one. It's called Church Bells. This is not Chapel Bells. This one is titled Church Bells.

0: 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I'm Carla, host of On Guitar, where every string tells a story, right here on WDVR.
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And welcome back to the Doo-Wop Corner. This is Ed McGlynn. You know, I hope you're listening to those promos for the other shows on the station because there's so much good stuff and so much variation. There's so much variety. It's incredible. I'm not just saying this because I'm a host on this station. It's the only station I listen to in my car. I don't bother moving around. I might jump over to a news channel once in a while, but I don't go anywhere else because you can hear so many different things. And I won't get into it. I heard a really funny song this morning on Radio Rita's show, and I emailed her about it because I practically drove off the road when I heard it. Anyway, I digress. All right, we're here in the Doo-Wop Corner. Oh, and by the way, here's something else that's very interesting. If you're looking for something to do tomorrow night, I don't know if any of you have ever been out to Godfrey Daniels in Bethlehem. It's a great music venue, club. It's just a great place. A great place to sit and listen to music. And tomorrow night on the 23rd, 7 o'clock, Dave's Night Out, folk music with Tom Druckenmiller and Rick Weaver. You can get details and see what this place is all about if you've never been there on their website, godfreydaniels.org. And you'll get more details on it. All right, thank you for the emails that are coming in. Okay, I got one from Mary, and it's interesting. Mary requested a song that I am going to be playing. So Mary's going to piggyback on one of the dedications that are going to come up in a little while. So let's get back to the theme of our show today, which is doo-wop songs about church and chapels and shrines and stuff like that. Here's another great hidden gem. We're going to 1963. We're going down to Philadelphia. This is a group that originally called themselves the Ebb Tides, but then they changed their name to the Everglades. And their lead singer was a guy named Johnny Banks. The rest of the group was Charles Henderson, Dave Bell, and Johnny Johnson. And they were recording on a small label down there called BPV Records. But we have another great song that fits right into our theme today. So let's hear Johnny Banks and the Everglades and a song called While Sitting in the Chapel.

There you have another great hidden gem, Johnny Banks and the Everglades, a group out of Philadelphia in 1963. We got another email for Mimi, wishing her happy birthday. Bob from Ohio, the ringleader of Claudette's gang, has checked in and is wishing Mimi a happy birthday. So they just keep on coming. All right, you got to check this next song out. I want you to listen carefully to this song. All right, doo-wop songs are not known for their lyrics necessarily, but this song tells a really great story. All right, we're going to hear a group called the Vellons. They came out of Brooklyn. They were recording on Blast Records, and this song is called From the Chapel. So you want to listen to the lyrics. I'm going to tell you what happens here. The song starts out, a little boy is sitting in a church, sitting next to a little girl watching somebody get married. And he says to the little girl, I'll bet you my keychain that you and I will do this same thing later on in life. And then as they grow up, as they become adults, then he is singing about how he is standing on the altar, marrying that little girl and looking out and seeing two other young children, boy and girl, sitting in the pew thinking, I wonder if they'll do the same thing we did. So check this out, the Vellons and From the Chapel.

All right, pretty cool, right? I love that story, all right? He's him and his little girl are sitting there watching someone get married, and then they do the same thing years later and see another little boy and girl sitting there. So, good song. It's a great song anyway. Listen to the vocals on that. Listen to that background harmony. That's what makes the hair stand up on the back of my neck. Anyway, all right, we've got another dedication. Oh, we got a another email came in. Tom, one of the members of Claudette's gang out in Ohio, he's known as Commander. He passes along a birthday wish to Mimi as well. Okay, here's another dedication. This is from Jay Trefiro and Amy Ferentino Trefiro, Joe's daughter. They know that Mimi loves this song, so they asked to play this one for her. This is Kenny Vance and the Planetones version of Mio Amore.

Okay, so there you have Kenny Vance and the Planetones version of Mio Amore. That was a dedication to Mimi from Jay Trofiro and Amy Ferrantino Trofiro. And that will put the wraps on the first hour of the Doo-Wop Corner today as we're listening to doo-wop songs about church and chapel. So stick around through the top of the hour. We got another hour of great music to listen to. So I will see you in a few minutes.

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And welcome back to the Doo-Wop Corner. This is Ed McGlynn. We're here every Tuesday from 3 to 5 p.m. spinning the greatest vocal group harmony, street corner harmony, and doo-wop. The show today, the theme is we're listening to doo-wop songs about church and chapel, and we also have a birthday dedication running through the show to Mimi Furia from Flemington. And if you'd like to send in an email wishing her a

Maryland in the early 1950s, and they were called Sonny Till and the Orioles. And they had quite a fluid lineup, but the guys appearing on this particular recording, in addition to Sonny Till, included Alexander Sharp, Ralph Williams, Johnny Reed, and John Carroll. They were recording on Jerry Blaine's Jubilee Records, and this came out in July of 1953. Now, some of you might remember, like I do, that this record was actually reissued a number of years later. I believe it was in either 1959 or 1960 when it became a hit for the second time. But the original release was in July of 53. So let's hear Sonny Till and the Orioles and Crying in the Chapel.

Okay, so there you have Sonny Till and the Orioles, July 1953, that was released. Those guys came out of Baltimore, and that was Crying in the Chapel. And as I mentioned, that record was reissued many years later because I remember hearing it on American Bandstand. It became a hit for a second time in the late 50s, if I recall correctly. Okay, as we're here in the doo-wop corner today, we're hearing doo-wop songs about chapel, church, shrine, that type of thing. And right now, it's time for the real deal. It's time to go down to the street corner. I mean, this is it. This one is the real deal. I mean, this is just street corner harmony in its purest essence. This is a group that came out of Wilmington, Delaware, and they called themselves Lonnie and the Crisis. This came out in 1961, released on a small label called Universal Records. But I don't know what else to say. Let's just listen to it.

Okay. That's the real deal right there. From the street corners of Wilmington, Delaware, Lonnie and the Crisis, and Bells in the Chapel. Here in the Doo-Wop Corner today, as we are listening to doo-wop songs about going to the church, the chapel, and there's a whole bunch of them. They're all great. I've been getting a lot of great emails. Oh, we got another one here. Gene, Leisure Town Gene, is sending his birthday wishes to Mimi. So thank you for that, Leisure Town Gene. And, of course, he always sends an amazing graphic with it. So he sent a birthday cake with balloons and candles and all that. None of you can see that over the radio, but Gene always sends me some really fascinating graphics. I guess he's our graphics king, whatever you might call it. In any case, and that is the birthday dedication to Mimi, who is the secondary theme of the show here. She is celebrating her birthday on the 27th, and everyone's wishing her the best. And we've got more dedications. In fact, we have one right here. And this is the song that Mary emailed and said, could you play this? And I would normally not be able to because I have a fixed set list once I get here. But because it was already on the list, Mary can piggyback on this one. She asked to hear the Statins' Summertime is the Time for Love. And we're going to send this to Mimi from Mary along with the guy who's singing it. And that's Joe Ferrantino and his wife, Marge. So they're sending this to Mimi.

0: Are you waking up hungry in the morning for a hearty serving of music? Join me, Jake from Tinicum, for Breakfast at Jake's. 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And don't forget to check out our big breakfast platter. 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Balloons flying, children sighing, what a day to go kite
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1: And welcome back to the Doo-Wop Corner. This is Ed McLinn. We're here today with the theme of the show being doo-wop songs about church, chapel, shrines, that kind of thing. And right now, I've got a very interesting segment. I'm going to do what I call same title, different song. We got four songs that all have the exact same title, and they're four totally different songs. And they're all four great songs. And I think most of you are going to know the first one. We'll put this one out first. These songs are all titled Chapel Bells. And for the first one, we'll go to Bedford-Stuyvesant in Brooklyn. We'll go and hear The Fascinators in 1959 with Tony Passalacqua on lead. Let's hear The Fascinators and their song, Chapel Bells.

Okay, so there you have the Fascinators with Chapel Bells, the first of four songs we're going to hear that have the exact same title. That came out in 1959. The Fascinators were from Brooklyn. For our next one, we're going all the way up to Scranton, Pennsylvania. We're going to hear from a group that recorded under three different names, the Precisions, the Magics, and the Palisades. And the song we're going to hear was released under both Magics and Palisades. Not sure why, but that's just the record industry. This came out in 1963. A really good group. These were on a small label up there called Deborah Records. This group included Mike Lanzo and his brother Donnie, and then you had Ken Marsh and Teddy Santos. Now, what they did here, this is very interesting. Even though this song is called Chapel Bells, this is actually a reworking of the monotone song You Never Loved Me, which was the flip side of Book of Love. But they've taken the song and modified it slightly. So this is the monotones You Never Loved Me, but it's by the Magics, and they put it out as Chapel Bells.

Okay, so there we have a group from Scranton, Pennsylvania, recorded under three different names, the Precisions, Magics, and Palisades. That song, Chapel Bells, was released under both the Magics and Palisades in 1963, but it is actually a reworking of the Monotone song, You Never Loved Me. Okay, let's get to our third song, titled Chapel Bells. One of my favorite groups came out of Wantagh, Long Island. They were called The Imaginations. They had two great singles. All four sides were fantastic. They became New York hits, but they never had any national recognition. But they were a truly great group. After those two singles were released, the original lead singer, Frank Mancuso, decided to leave and join the military. So the remaining guys, Bobby Bloom, Brothers Feet, Pete, and Phil Agtuca, and Richie Lucchese, brought in a new lead singer, a guy by the name of Bobby Caupin. They also changed their name from the Imaginations to the Ebeneers. This came out in 1962, and this is called Chapel Bells.

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1: And welcome back to the Doo-Wop Corner. This is Ed McGlynn. We're here today with the theme of the show being doo-wop songs about church and chapel. And we were in a segment where I was doing four songs with the exact same title, all being chapel bells. So let's get to that fourth one. For this one, we're going to Brooklyn in 1963. We're going to hear a group that called themselves the Impossibles. This group included Richard Albanese, Frank Voltaggio, Steve Tutto Lomondo, and Joe Correo. They were recording on a label called Blanche Records, so let's hear the Impossibles song called Chapel Bells.

Okay, there's our fourth song titled Chapel Bells. That was a group called The Impossibles from Brooklyn, New York, here in the Doo-Wop Corner. So that was same title, different song, four different songs. Chapel Bells, probably the most common usage of chapel in the show today. Okay, it's time for another dedication to Mimi. This one is coming from me and my wife, Anne. And we know that Mimi likes this song. And I think it's kind of fitting because I believe the title of the song is actually what happened today. This is Johnny Maestro and What a Surprise.

Okay, there you have Johnny Maestro, and what a surprise. That's a dedication from me and my wife, Ann, to Mimi. I guess it was a surprise today. I think so, based on the emails that I'm seeing. I think I have caught up with everyone that has emailed in with well wishes. I believe I have, yes. Okay, and that's quite a song. That was Johnny Maestro when he went solo after he left the Crests. But but those were the Crests singing backup for him. So that's the way the record industry worked. In any case, I hope you enjoyed that, Mimi. I know that's one of your favorite songs. All right, as we go back to chapel and church songs, let's go to the Lower East Side of Manhattan in 1964. Here's a group that called themselves The Styles, and it included Ruben Mangual, Orvin Baptiste, Rick Pettingrano, Gene Serena, and George West. They also were known as the Financials and the Vells, but in this case, they're called the Styles. So let's hear a song called School Bells to Chapel Bells.

Okay, there you have the Styles with School Bells to Chapel Bells, a group that came out of the Lower East Side of Manhattan. They also recorded as the Financials and the Vells here in the Doo-Wop Corner today. One thing I wanted to mention, as you may be aware, WDVR has a great feature. We have archives on our website. So if you enjoyed the show today and you want to hear it again, or you didn't get to hear it today, or you want to hear any show on this station, any show is archived for 2 weeks from its broadcast date. So if you missed one, you can go back and hear it. If you heard one and you liked it, you can go back and listen to it as many times as you'd like to. And that's a great feature. That's on our webpage, wdvrfm.org. Okay, as we continue today in the Doo-Wop Corner, listening to great doo-wop about chapels and churches, we're going back to Bedford-Stuyvesant in Brooklyn. Here's a group that called themselves Lonnie and the Carillons. Lonnie was actually a guy named Irving Brodsky. The rest of the group was Richard Jackson, Eric Nathanson, Jimmy Laffey, and Artie Levy. And this is a great song. Great song. This is another one I think you got to call a real deal. Here's Lonnie and the Carillons and Chapel of Tears.

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Tune into my show, Under the Radar, every Wednesday. 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
2: And welcome back to the Doo-Wop Corner. This is Ed McGlynn. Got a couple more emails I want to acknowledge. Two more members of Claudette's gang emailed in, Greg and Tony, wishing Mimi a happy birthday. So I think I am up to date on all of them. Okay, I want to get three more songs in here. I got some good stuff here. here's a group from New York City called The Dynamics. They were recording on Liberty Records. This group included, I love the names of the guys in this group, Victor Buzzolato, Mike Ellis, Andy Ventura, Amadeo Tess, and Saul Zeskind. All right, I love it. 1963, The Dynamics, Chapel on a Hill.

That's a great song. The Dynamics and Chapel on a Hill, 1963, a group from New York City. That got picked up by Liberty Records for national distribution. Unfortunately, nothing ever happened with it, but that's the real deal, too. I mean, the whole day today, it's been all real deal. Now, here's a song I obviously have to fit into the show, so I'm going to put it in now. And this is one of my all-time favorite groups. And this is one of those groups that was formed by members from two different groups who split up, and a couple guys from each group got together. You had Richard Blandon and Billy Carlisle, who were in a group called the Five Wings, and they got together with Cleveland Still, Tommy Gardner, and Jake Miller, who were in a group called the Scale Tones, and this all took place in Harlem in New York City, and they called their new group the Dubs, and they signed with George Goldner's Gone Records label, and this is just a fantastic song. There's just no two ways about it. It came out in February 1959. Let's hear the Dubs and Chapel of Dreams.

Yeah, I mean, that's the real deal for sure. One of the all-time classics, the Dubs and Chapel of Dreams. All right, I said that this show was about chapel and church and shrine. Well, we got to get the shrine song in here. So let's go to the harp tones right now and take care of business and hear about the Shrine of St. Cecilia.

Okay, the harp tones with the Shrine of St. Cecilia. And that will put the wraps on the doo-wop corner today, listening to songs about church, chapel, and shrines, and also dedicating the show to Mimi Furia for her birthday. Thank you for all the great emails. I will respond to them as soon as the show ends. I have read all of the incoming birthday wishes, so I will just thank all of you verbally for those. And I appreciate that. It's been a fun show. Thanks for all the rest of the emails. I'm glad everybody enjoyed the music today. I got a lot of comments that the hidden gems were some of the best ever. Well, I agree. There's nothing like a doo-wop hidden gem, let me tell you. So in any case, that'll wrap it up till we see you again here next Tuesday at 3 p.m. as usual. So remember, as always, stay well and Kuma Zoa Zoa.

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0: Miss LaRue continues to surprise her fans with her talent, stamina, and endless energy. And I'll let her tell us how old she is at some point during the course of this show. But Miss LaRue, Florence LaRue, thank you. It's really a pleasure and an honor to speak with you this afternoon.
1: Well, hi, Shep. It's good to speak with you.
0: You're still performing. How do you do it?
1: I'll tell you, Shep, I've been blessed. I am 80 years old, for those of your listeners who want to know how old I am. And I don't just sing. I also do all the choreography. And I've been blessed to have good health. And one of the main reasons I'm able to do it is because I do take care of myself mentally, physically, and spiritually, which is what we all must do, especially the young people. Because young people don't realize that we're all getting older. And you can get old or you can grow old. There's a difference.
0: Did you feel that way when you were younger? When you were younger, did you take care of yourself the way you do now?
1: Are you kidding, Chef? Who takes care of themselves when they're younger? When I was young, you know, I was blessed to always be healthy. So I could eat a pint of ice cream and I never gained a pound because I was very active, you know, dancing and also choreography with the group. And you really don't think about getting older. Most people don't anyway. I don't know anyone that, you know, plans for. Most young people prepare for getting older financially, but they don't prepare health-wise or socially. And that's just as important as finances because you can't buy good health. So to answer your question, no, I didn't think about getting older. Well, as a matter of fact, people to me back then in their 50s and 60s, they were old. But now that I'm 80, it's like, it's not that old after all. You take care of yourself.
0: And what was the life like when you were traveling the country in the 60s and 70s?
1: It was very interesting back then, Jeff, because although it was great having success with the Fifth Amendment at a very young age, for me, there was also another part that was very sad because, you see, I was married in my late 20s and I had a child. And I was blessed to have success that allowed me to take my son with me. As a matter of fact, when he was 3 months old, he had his first passport. And he went to Japan with me and I nursed him on planes and trains. However, when he started school, that's when I had to start leaving him. But coming home for special occasions. And that was very difficult for me to be away from my family. But the traveling was wonderful, being able to travel all over the world, meeting people of different cultures, and just sharing our music. It was good.
0: When did the Fifth Dimension become a group? What year was that, or what period?
1: I believe it was 65. As a matter of fact, the group got together as I was in my last year of college. You know, I have a teaching credential, a bachelor's in education, and I didn't want to join the group. What happened was I grew up, you know, I was born in New Jersey, but my family moved to Pennsylvania where I was raised, and I always wanted to do two things in life. Number one, I wanted to teach because I had a wonderful fifth grade teacher, Miss Stover. She was just great. And I always wanted to teach, and I always wanted to be in the movies. Well, my family moved to California mainly because of the weather. My mother was divorced, and my grandmother fell on the ice. My mother said, that's it. We're going to California where it's warm, and we had a relative there. Well, we moved to California, and where I went to college, and not knowing how to get into show business, friends of mine entered me into beauty contests so I could, as they say, be quote-unquote discovered. Well, I was blessed to win quite a few of the contests. I was Miss Copper Tone and Miss Valverde, Miss This and Miss That. Well, the year I was in the Miss Bronze California contest, I won the talent. And when I won, a young man came up to me who was a photographer for the contest, and he said, well, I have this group. And nothing's happened. So one of the young ladies left. I need to replace her. Would you join us? I said, oh, no. First of all, I'm not a singer. By the way, I sang in the contest. I'm not a singer. I'm an actress. And I only sang in the contest because we had to do something. Well, he...

0: I said, and I'm also working full time. Well, he bugged me and he bugged me. That was Lamont McLemore. And of course, the rest is history. I joined the group. And it was funny, Shep, because years later, when the group was successful, a gentleman came up to me and said, now, I know you don't remember me, but I was one of the judges when you were in the Miss Bronze California contest. And all the young ladies came out and performed their talents in their dresses and their gowns. But when you walked out in that white suit, that big white hat, and sang April in Paris in French, Eartha Kitt, who was one of the judges, turned to the rest of us and said, now there's your winner.
1: Now, the Fifth Dimension had a unique sound. Some call it champagne soul. Tell us about that.
0: You know, Shep, you're one of the few that knows that phrase, and it's one of my favorite ways of describing the group. Because a lot of the things you will read call us an R&B group. And we're not an R&B group, not that we don't like R&B, but we are a very versatile group because we have five different voices, and which allow us to sing all types of music, especially in our shows. Our recordings were very what they used to call pop. However, our shows were very eclectic. We even sang Vesela Ju from Pagliacci in one of our shows back then. But I like the term champagne soul because it shows that with the five different voices, we are able to do all types of music.
1: Did you ever get any flack, I guess is the right word, from the black community that you were too white in your performances?
0: Oh, yes, of course. You know, there's always going to be, you can't please everybody, you know, all the time. And there were people who didn't know we were a black group, as a matter of fact. Which is one of the nice things about being in Summer of Soul, you know, the Harlem Festival. People saw that we were a black group, and we weren't pretending to be anything but what we were. As a matter of fact, Shep, I used to be kind of ashamed that I didn't sound what people expected black people to sound like. And one time I put a song in the show, The Worst Thing You've Ever Heard, because I tried to sound like a record. One day I heard the song on the radio by Johnny Mathis, and it was great because he was doing Johnny Mathis. And that's when the Lord said to me, there's one Aretha Franklin, there's one Florence LaRue. Just be yourself and use what I've given you, and don't try to be anything but that.
1: Now, when you were younger, you know, staying with the same idea, you didn't think that you were beautiful. You thought you were different.
0: I thought I was different, Shep, because I ended up being the only black young lady in an all-white school, only because of where our house was positioned. I lived on a street that was divided racially, and all the black people went to one school and the whites went to the others. And our house happened to be on the white side. And of course, you know, when you see movies, Shirley Temple and all the pretty girls, you know, they're blondes and blue eyes. And I was different. I was very shy. But my mother said that, you know, beauty is as beauty does. So just act beautiful.
1: Did you enjoy your years with the Fifth Dimension?
0: Oh, well, even did I? I'm still here.
1: Still are. Now, you're the manager, lead singer?
0: I do a lot of the lead singing. However, I've been joined by four fabulous singers. And once again, you know, you can't duplicate an original. However, we sing the original songs. We use the same arrangements, and we sing them as close to the records as possible. We don't do any updated versions. That way, when people come to our show, they're really, many of them are really shocked. First of all, at the energy in the group for over 50 years. And when they hear the songs, it's just like what was at my high school graduation or whatever it was, whatever occasion it was that they remember our music. And I'm very proud of the fact that we do sing that music just as it was recorded and as people remember it.
1: So people are very pleased to hear you, and I'm pleased to listen to your music. Tomorrow I'm filling in for one of the DJs, and I'm going to be playing a number of songs from the Fifth Dimension, just so you'll know that.
0: You know? Oh, well, thank you. Well, you know, most of our audiences these days are the baby boomers, so they know our music. And it's funny because sometimes they'll bring their children or grandchildren. And the children, the young people, they come reluctantly. You know, I'm going to hear my folks' old music. But then after the show, they say, hey, you guys are great. And they find that they enjoy our music. And that's really an honor when young people come and they can also enjoy it.
1: Were you friends with the other four people in the group when you were in the 60s and 70s?
0: Oh, we were more than friends, Shep. We were like family. And we still are, although Ron Townsend, you know, the big gentleman, he passed away. And Lamont McLemore is retired because of illness. But we keep in touch. We were family. And I think that's one of the things that added to our success. You can't fake that, you know, on stage, that love of family. Of course, we argued like brothers and sisters, too. But I remember Ron, the big guy, used to say to me, if you were my wife, you wouldn't be wearing those short dresses. And I'd say, well, that's why I'm not your wife. But we were very close. And I miss him.
1: For those of my listeners who don't remember.
0: And it's interesting because when that song came out, we were so excited because we were nominated for, I mean, the song itself was nominated for, I believe it was about at least 6 Grammys. So we went out and bought these, what we call our Grammy outfits. And we said, oh, maybe we'll win one. Well, that night, the song won 3 Song of the Year, Group of the Year, Album of the Year. And we were so excited. And our PR man, who was very good, came to me and said, you know, I was engaged at the time. Why don't you get married in a hot air balloon? And I thought, well, that would be different. I'd never heard of it. So Chef, my wedding invitation said, you're invited to the parking lot of the Century Plaza Hotel in Beverly Hills, because that was the only place you could legally put up a hot air balloon in the city of Beverly Hills.
1: What was it like to win a Grammy Award, the first one?
0: I tell you, the first one, then the second, and then the third, it was amazing, absolutely amazing. It was what a thrill to be honored by your peers.
1: Did you ever think that you were in contention, that you'd actually win a Grammy Award?
0: We really didn't. I mean, we were honored to be nominated, but to win was something that, you know, it was just astronomical. It was great.
1: What did that do to your career? You said that was your first really big song, Up, Up, and Away.
0: Oh, well, of course it boosts your career. I mean, more people hear it, so you work more. You work at larger places, and it gives you the opportunity to perform at some of the most wonderful places and theaters in the country and in the world. As a matter of fact, we ended up touring with Frank Sinatra. We went to Europe with him, and we performed on his special. It just really affords many wonderful opportunities.
1: What was it like to perform with Frank Sinatra?
0: Ah, that was interesting. We were performing in New York, as a matter of fact, at the Americana Hotel, and I sang a song in the show called How Insensitive. And we've been on the road, for, I don't know, 3 months or more. So I was a little hoarse. And this man came backstage and was saying, you know, what a great, you know, job I did, that he had sung the same song. And that was Frank Sinatra. That was my meeting with Frank Sinatra. And we ended up, as Victor mentioned, ended up performing in the lounge at Caesar's Palace. And then he heard us and took us out of the lounge into the main room, and we opened for him and ended up, as I said, touring with him and performing with him. And I had a very wonderful relationship with him. He was such a gentleman, and I learned a lot from him.
1: Wow. You hear horror stories about, especially women who were just exploited in the 60s, who were performing, and they really didn't get much if any of the profits that were made by the producers, whatever. Did you experience any of that?
0: If we did, we didn't know it. But you know what I find, Shep? I find that many times you are treated the way you act. For instance, I know back then, a lot of people thought that women in show business were fast and they weren't ladies, but I'll tell you that we were performing during a time when drugs were rampant. I mean, all around, and I had a lot of energy. So people actually handed me drugs on stage, which I would of course throw away. But then people, you know, I got a reputation. So even some musicians that, you know, we knew were involved in drugs, and they came, no. They really respected us and kept the drugs away from me because they knew I was not participating in that type of thing. And I thank God for that because some of, you know, my friends are no longer here because of drugs.
1: It must have been difficult to, or was it difficult to say no when they, when every, you know, everyone
0: I'll
1: around
0: tell you,
1: you was?
0: Jeff, I was so shy. It wasn't difficult for me at all. Plus, I was a Christian. I was raised in the church, and I knew it was wrong. So it was not hard for me at all to say no. I was scared.
1: Mm-hmm.
0: Thank goodness.
1: When you were on tour, did you perform every day, or did you have any time off? What was your schedule like?
0: Normally, it's the weekends that you perform. You have the middle of the week off for traveling. That's in general, that's the way it is. Most people go out on the weekends, yes.
1: Did you have someone who gave you voice lessons or catered to your voice, or did you just get out there?
0: Well, you know, Shep, as I told you, I will always say I'm not a singer. I'm an actress. But and some of the people in the group had studied music. So finally, I realized, wait a minute, you're in a singing group. Maybe you should be studying voice. And yes, even to this day, I continue to take voice lessons because I feel you can never stop growing and learning. And you know, the voice is like a muscle. The more you use it, the stronger it gets.
1: You said you were recruited by the Fifth Dimension. The first day that you sang with them, how did it go when you practiced? Or
0: it went good from the very beginning, yes. We blended very well. It was good. We had good arrangements. We had a good director, and we got along very well right from the start.
1: Did you did any of you compose your own songs, or did were they composed for you?
0: You know, we never composed our own songs. As a matter of fact, when we first got together, Motown music was very popular. So in our rehearsals, we were singing, you know, Motown music. But we had an arranger, a producer, Bones Howell, who brought music to us that we never would have heard, such as Laura Nero's music. And he would bring all this music, and then we would listen and see which, you know, we liked the best. We never would have heard those songs. Now, Up, Up, and Away, of course, was brought to us by our manager, Mark Gordon, who actually I ended up marrying, and because he knew Jimmy Webb, and Jimmy was trying to get his music recorded, but it was just so different from the music back then. And but Mark felt that the marriage between the Fifth Dimension and Jimmy Webb would be very good, and sure enough, he was right.
1: How did he interact with you, or did he just produce a song? How did it work? The actual
0: with Jimmy Webb?
1: Yes, with Jimmy Webb.
0: Yeah, with Jimmy, sometimes, as a matter of fact, he got to know Jimmy quite well, and sometimes we would sit down in his living room, and he would write. As a matter of fact, my favorite Fifth Dimension album was not one of the biggest sellers, but a beautiful love song called The Magic Garden about a girl that Jimmy was in love with. And we were almost finished the album when he said, we need one more song. So Jimmy wrote the girl song from Marilyn and Me.
1: Here's another one of your, you know, top songs. I just want to play it. We can talk about this in a minute. We first, you know, sang it.
0: I think the only song that we really, really thought was going to be big, and it was Aquarius, Let the Sun Shine In. We were performing in New York. It's been very good to the Fifth Dimension. We were performing in New York again at the Americana, and one of the gentlemen lost his wallet. Well, a man found it in a taxi and brought it to him after the show. and we invited him to our show. Well, he in turn invited us to his show. He happened to be one of the producers of Hair. And when we went to see Hair and heard that song that spoke of love and happiness and hope, we said, we've got to do it. And we took it to our producer, record producer. He said, well, but, you know, the song's already out and nothing's really happening with it. I don't think it'd be such a great idea. But he came back to us and said, let's sing Aquarius, but let's add Let the Sun Shine into it. And it became actually one of our biggest hits.
1: Did you think that they would go along with it when you're pushing to perform Aquarius?
0: That who would go along with it?
1: You know, your manager or the label, the record label.
0: Oh no, our producer. No, he's the one that came with us with the idea of performing it with Let the Sun Shine In. Yeah.
1: What was your record label?
0: Oh my goodness. We've been on Liberty. We've been on. I have to look at my gold records and see which label that was on. I'll tell you, Ron Townsend, the big guy, he was historian in the group. He could tell you all those things. Me, I'm more into the present because I'm so busy that I don't remember a lot of the tiny details.
1: We had a number of gold records, though.
0: I think it's about 14 gold and 4 platinum.
1: That's amazing.
0: It is. It really is. It's an honor. It's real. I'll tell you, Shep, it's just a joy to sing music that is so positive and that continues after over 50 years to bring happiness and hope to a world that's so dark. You know, people are so down today with all that's going on in the world, and when we do a show and we see people's faces light up and they leave joyful, it really makes us feel good to know that we are part of adding hope and joy to the world.
1: With that, we have to take a break now. We're speaking with Florence LaRue, who is with the Fifth Dimension, going back to the 1960s. She's currently the lead singer, and we'll talk a little bit about that when we come back from our break. Coming to go about embracing your age, as you say in your book.
0: Well, Shep, a lot of it has come from being blessed with good health. As a matter of fact, there are two reasons I wrote the book. One, because people were always coming up to me saying, how do you have the energy you have? What do you eat? Do you exercise? How do you look the way you look? And I thought, well, you know, there are books out there about, you know, how to stay healthy when you're older. You know, you can go on the internet. If you're not happy with the way you look, you can always change it. But then, during the holidays, I would go to senior homes. And of all religions, you're Jewish and Christian, and we would sing Christmas carols and Hanukkah music. But I would see people lying in the bed, many of them in rooms with no family photos, nothing on the walls, and many of them there because they didn't take care of themselves. And I thought, how can we prevent this? Because these people are not living. They're just existing and lying there waiting to die. So I decided I want to share with them what it is that I do, and mainly what I do. Actually, I started late because, as I said, I was always very healthy. And I started late really being thankful and for my health and preserving it. For instance, watching what I eat, stop eating so much sugar and salt, which are detrimental to the health. Exercising. I always exercise because I was a dancer. But just deliberately doing things to take care of my health and also to take care of my mental and spiritual health. I believe that no matter what religion you are, even if you're not religious, you need to have some kind of a spiritual foundation. And I say spiritual because I say God wants spiritual fruits, not religious nuts. So I'm not, you know, here trying to preach to people all the time, but we need to have that spirituality, and that's a big part of my life.
1: And aside from working with going to geriatric centers, whatever. What other things have you done? And you're obviously you're still performing. What other things have you done as you're getting older to make you the time go by and make you, you know, what type of hobbies do you have?
0: Well, I don't have a lot of hobbies because I really don't have time for them. But I try to really mingle with not just people my age, but younger people too. We need young people and old people need to learn. They tell me don't say old, say mature. But you know, some people, old people are not mature. They're just playing old. But we need to learn to respect people of different ages. Young people need to learn from the wisdom of people who've lived to be older. Older people need to learn from the young people. I'll tell you, I've learned a lot from young people with the internet and all the new inventions. It's been a lesson for me. And I try to share the things that I've learned with younger people. And also, our world tends to be so me-oriented. I find that if you will look and help others, you don't have time to sit around and feel sorry for yourself. You know, I live alone, not married, I'm not dating anyone. Not that I don't want to, but there just happens not to be anyone at this time in my life. But I try to go out and to be social. That really helps a lot.
1: Now, I've only spoken with you for the last half hour, but you're obviously a very good conversationalist. Is that something you were born with? Did you develop that yourself? Come naturally? How did you get to be such a well-spoken person?
0: Well, thank you, Chef. I think it's both. You know, I enjoy talking with people. I enjoy sharing with people. And I used to be an avid reader. I don't read as much as I'd like to now because of time. But I think when you read and when you educate yourself and you have something to talk about, and also you learn to be a good listener, that also helps.
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1: This is The World of Work. I'm your host, Shep Cohen. Our special guest today is Florence LaRue. When you perform, now, do you sing only, or I know some of the acts from the 60s and 70s have a lot of stories that they tell about the old days or whatever. Is that part of your routine, or you stay away from that?
0: Well, people like to hear stories about what's happening to the past, how you got where you are. And I'm a good storyteller, and I enjoy telling stories. As a matter of fact, in my book, I do tell a few stories about myself. It's not autobiographical, and I hope to write a biographical book in the future. But I enjoy telling stories, and people like to hear stories. I also like to sing songs that tell stories and songs that I really believe in.
1: Now, you also...
0: By the way, Mike...
1: Go ahead. I'm sorry.
0: By the way, people can get my book on Amazon. It's called Grace in Your Second Act, and it is available on Amazon. Unfortunately, so many of the bookstores are closing.
1: Yes.
0: I like going to the bookstore and browsing and looking at different books. But thank goodness we do have Amazon if people are interested in getting the book.
1: Did you, how many months, years, whatever, did it take to put together the book?
0: You never believe it, Shep. I've been working on this book for 5 years because I procrastinated, to be honest, you know, and I was busy, of course, performing and doing other things. And finally, my manager said, "You're going to get this book out." So I got busy, and here it is.
1: Who's your audience?
0: My audience is very mixed. It's really interesting because when I was writing the book, I was thinking of senior ladies. However, I said, you know, young people have to prepare for this also. But I've had several men who have read my book and said they enjoyed it and gave it to their wives to read. So it's a very wide audience, and there are things in it that everyone can enjoy. For instance, I have a couple of recipes, and it's a very easy read because it's not something that, you know, a lot of people don't particularly like to read these days. It's a very fun and easy read.
1: Had you ever written anything before? And if you hadn't, did it come easily to you?
0: It came easy to me. As a matter of fact, the book is really different from what I set out to do because I had in mind a more pictorial book, but that'll be the second book.
1: What do you plan on highlighting in the second book? Anything that comes to mind readily?
0: I will probably highlight more stories about my experiences, because even though I tell some of my experiences in the book, it's more of how you can be the best you that you can be. For instance, I tell the ladies, don't try to look like the models on the covers of the magazines that have been airbrushed. Be you and be happy being you.
1: But the picture of you is a great picture on the cover.
0: Thank you. I had a good photographer, a good lighting.
1: You have a chapter on stress. It must be awfully stressful to put together a performance and do it over a long period of time. Tell us about the stress that a performer endures.
0: I'll tell you, Chef, for me, there's not a lot of stress because I enjoy what I'm doing. It's not work. The stress for me is in the traveling. I'll tell you, with all of the new things out today, because we used to just pack our suitcases and then the road manager would go and take care of the tickets and everything. But now with all the security and the traveling is the most stressful for me. Once I'm on stage, that's all play and fun.
1: Now, you did a national tour of the Broadway show Ain't Misbehavin'. How did you get involved in that?
0: Oh, that was a brilliant idea for our manager. And I'll tell you, Shep, it really showed me that my favorite thing to do is musical theater. Many people tell me, well, you perform. No, musical theater is just, there's something different about it. The discipline, the costuming, that was one of the most fun things I've ever done. That, and also I starred in two plays in Canada that were musical also. That's something I really enjoy doing. And even I may even do some more of it.
1: And what was it about it that you enjoyed?
0: Again, I think it was the costuming, the discipline, just the pure fun of telling the story.
1: How did you get involved? Did you audition for Ain't Misbehaving, or did they come to you? How was that?
0: No, actually, as I said, it was our manager's idea, and we actually used the same choreographer that the original Broadway play used. And that was great because I really learned a lot from him. But as far as the plays in Canada, the Fifth Dimension were performing, excuse me, and the director of the play saw me and said, oh, she's the one I want for the lead in my play. That's how that happened. So you never know who's watching. You always have to do your best.
1: Now, tell us a little bit about the history of the Fifth Dimension. You know, you're the only original member of the group who's performing as the Fifth Dimension today. What happened to, you know, how did it happen that it's that way? I know two are performing independently. Tell us a little bit about that.
0: Well, actually, the original Fifth Dimension was only together for 10 wonderful years. And during that time, we had many hits. And then music, you know, began to change. And also, sometimes you have group members that think, you know, well, we want to go in a different direction. So nothing was really happening with the group. So to...
1: Hello?
0: You know, performing, say, well, let's keep this thing going. And that's what happened. Over the years, I have had people come in and out of the group, mainly ladies for different reasons, for getting married, or unfortunately, Danny Beard, who was a wonderful singer, he passed away in a fire. But the present members have been together, at least 15 years or more, I believe.
1: That's interesting. So the present members have been together 15 years, more than the original group.
0: Right.
1: How do you integrate someone into the group?
0: Well, it's a process. First of all, they must have, there's so many wonderful singers out there in the world, but they must also have what I call the Fifth Dimension personality, which back in the old days would be called square. I'm very proud of the fact that we are a family-oriented group. You know, we're not into drugs or drinking, things like that. Not that we're angels, you know, we all have our things that we do, but just someone who would represent the Fifth Dimension well as far as their actions.
1: I know you talk about...
0: And people that will get along with each other. That's very important because we are, even though we're not the original, we are a family. We support each other. We pray for each other and we support our each other's families.
1: Now you talk about in your book, Grace, in your second act, about friends and old friends, and you're just mentioning that now. Have you developed over the years many close friendships with people that you've met over, you know, in the industry?
0: I'll have to tell you, Shep, most of my friends are not in the entertainment industry. And I can count my friends, probably my close friends, on one hand because they're people I've been friends for years. And three of my best friends are on the East Coast in Pennsylvania because we've just been friends for years. Unfortunately, the way we move around, we don't have a lot of time to build friendships. And when people talk about how many friends they have on Instagram or on the internet, I said, should be called acquaintances, because I don't think there are people you could call at 2 a.m. and say, I need to talk.
1: So is that how you would define the friend, someone who, or a good friend, someone who you could call 2 o'clock in the
0: definitely
1: morning?
0: Definitely. I could call them or they could call me. We could talk about anything and know it would be private. Just someone to share the good and the bad with.
1: And from what you explained in the book, those people are, and you just explained now, those are people you've known for years and years who live in the East Coast. Why do you think that is?
0: Now, I do have a couple of wonderful friends that I've made in California that we have taken time to get to know each other. And so then all of my friends are on the East Coast. my longest friends, of course, are on the East Coast because that's where I grew up.
1: As a performer, what did you like best, being a performer, going on stage?
0: You know, Chef, when I first got into the business, it was the applause and the admiration of the audience. However, as I matured, what I really enjoy most is communicating with the audience. When I first began singing, I'm very nearsighted. When I first began singing, I couldn't see the audience, and I liked it because I was very shy. However, I started wearing contact lenses, and I found that when I could communicate with the audience, that was more fulfilling than trying to say, oh, I hope they like me.
1: Was there anything that you liked the least about performing? I know you mentioned that the travel was terrible, but putting that aside, was there anything that you just...
0: Now, that's something no one's ever asked me, and I've never really thought about it before.
1: And as an interviewer...
0: I think the only thing that I would like, that comes to mind right away is if there's... if the sound is not... Sound or lighting isn't good in the facility. Every once in a while, you'll get someplace where the people can't hear you properly or you have problems with the sound. That would probably be the only thing I could think of.
1: I've asked this question and to performers who, like yourself, perform across the country. When you were performing down south, were you able to stay in the venue that you actually performed in, or was there segregation?
0: Oh yes. We never had that problem. That problem was before our time, or it didn't affect us.
1: Okay, so you didn't endure that problem?
0: No, we didn't, thank God.
1: Today, you mentioned that you're feeling great at 80. Do you exercise aside from your diet? Do you exercise every day or on a regular exercise regimen?
0: I walk at least 2 miles every day. I used to do more, but I have had 2 hip replacements and 1 knee replacement. And my doctor said, hey, slow down, even though you feel okay. So I do about 2 miles every day. I like to exercise besides that, but I get busy or lazy. Mm-hmm. But as long as I can do my 2 miles every day, I continue every day except Sunday. Sunday's God's day, and I rest on Sundays.
1: Do you walk outside or on a bicycle inside?
0: Oh, yes. I walk outside and just enjoy nature. There was I used to walk around a lake, but I just enjoy walking, enjoying nature. I've met a lot of people that way, people in my neighborhood that walk their dogs. And it's just a good way to get my vitamin D from the sunshine here in California.
1: Do people, by and large, do they remember the fifth dimension from the old, from the 60s and 70s and know them from today, or when someone meets you on the street?
0: I would say that most people, the baby boomers remember us. You know, when you're known for your recordings and you haven't recorded in over 40 years, you ask somebody who's 30 who the fifth dimension is, they probably don't know. However, Our music has been used, for instance, Aquarius was in Forrest Gump in 40-year-old version. So our music has been played in commercials. So when they hear that, they say, oh, that's who you are.
1: Do you listen to other music other than the music that you perform?
0: Oh, yes. Music is a big part of my life. In the morning, I usually start my day with gospel music. As a youngster, I was a violinist. I enjoy classical music. I like country. I have a very eclectic music collection. I like most types of music. Yes, it's very important to me.
1: Now, how is it that the American Society of Jewelry Executives named you one of the 10 most beautiful women in the world? How did that come about?
0: I have no idea, Shep. You know, every organization has, you know, their contests and things like that. So I just say thank you and keep moving.
1: What do you plan for the future? Are you going to do any solo work, or are you going to stick with the Fifth Dimension? You're 80 years
0: Funny
1: old.
0: That you should ask, because I was really thinking about that today. I have no exact date for retiring. I do solo performances besides performing with the Fifth Dimension, but I believe I'll be doing more speaking. Speaking on aging, perhaps, and speaking on health and that type of thing. I haven't confirmed anything. I have some speeches confirmed, but I haven't really sat down and said, this is what I'm going to be doing 5 years from now, which I plan on doing.
1: How's your voice holding up?
0: Thank God it's good. People are shocked when they hear me hit those high notes. But as I said, I do continue taking lessons, and I try to exercise my voice as often as possible when we're not performing.
1: And the speaking that you're planning on, giving, what are the subjects? What areas are you going to get into?
0: Mostly on health and inspirational type speaking. For instance, how to enjoy your life, how to prepare to enjoy your life, because you can't just say, I'm going to enjoy life. You have to make plans to do it.
1: Do you find that many people do the former, just say, I want to enjoy my life, but really haven't made plans, and then are not happy with the outcome? Yeah. Tell me about that.
0: Most definitely. Very few people will sit down and say, okay, 5 years from now, I want to do this, 10 years from there. That we just don't do it. I know I didn't. And so I try to share my experiences and help people to learn from my mistakes.
1: Now, you've done some television work as well. You've been a guest celebrity on Star Search and things like that. How did that come about, and what roles did you play?
0: Well, normally those type of things come from your management. Most recently, I was on Sherry Shepherd's show in New York several weeks ago. That was so much fun. She is such a nice lady. As a matter of fact, introducing young people to older people and trying to help bridge the gap. I really enjoyed that. But there are a couple of things that I could do. I want to do Celebrity Wheel of Fortune, because I like the game shows, because it makes you think. And
1: yes.
0: I'm at home, I'm good. You'll see how I do when I'm there in person.
1: You know what has always fascinated me? How do you memorize the words to every song?
0: Well, everyone has their own way of doing it. Remember the lyrics as far as I put the lyrics with the melody. And if I have a new song to write, if I have a new song to learn in a short period of time, I'll write the lyrics out several times. But everyone has their own methods of doing that.
1: You know, it amazes me that performers know the words so easily, and they rarely make a mistake. I don't know if you've encountered that, or have you seen?
0: Oh, occasionally my mind will go blank. I remember I was performing. I think it was at the I can't think of the name of it. This big theater in Los Angeles. And I forgot the lyrics to a song. You just keep on singing. You compose as you go along.
1: So you just make something up that goes along with the...
0: And most people don't even know. But that rarely happens.
1: Well, we're coming to an end. We have about 2 minutes. You know, it's been really fascinating speaking with you. Did you think that... when you first joined the Fifth Dimension, that you'd still be performing all these years later?
0: I didn't even think about it, Shep. I was just enjoying the present. But I thank God that He has allowed me to continue all these many years.
1: Florence LaRue, do you have any closing thoughts for my audience?
0: I would just like to say to all of them, both young and old, enjoy life. Live. Don't just exist. And also, reach out to others. Share your love.
1: And when you reach out to others, do they usually respond in kind?
0: Ask my neighbors when I make that fudge every holiday.
1: Well, thank you very much for joining us on The World of Work, Florence LaRue, and good luck on your book, Grace, in your second act, A Guide to Aging Gracefully. You've obviously aged very gracefully, and it's really a pleasure to have spoken with you. Thank you very much, and I will play some of the Fifth Dimension songs this weekend on the air.
0: Well, thank you, Chip, and I look forward to seeing you at the Fifth Dimension concert when we're in your area.
1: I will be there. I will be there with my wife. Thank you very much.
0: Wonderful.
1: Until next week, this is The World of Work. I'm your host, Shep Cohen, and we just had a conversation with Florence LaRue.

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9: 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Tonight's theme for the show is music from the movies. My name is Mike Lewis. I hope you enjoy my selections.

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This is Interlude. If you're just joining us, the theme of tonight's show is motion picture music. We started the show with Once Upon a Time in America, and that's by, that's by Ennio Morricone. And that was Deborah's theme from that suite. And we followed that up with Mozart's Concerto for Clarinet and Orchestra in A, and that was the music used in the movie Out of Africa. And we finished that set off with Chariots of Fire by Vangelis.

And we started our set off with two themes, main title themes. We had Dances with Wolves, John Barry's piece, and we followed that up with Forrest Gump, Alan Silvestri. And we just heard Dr. Zhivago, the prelude. We heard the theme from Love Story by Francis Lee. And we're going to go out tonight with some Dr. Zhivago. I hope you enjoyed the selections, and I'll see you again soon.

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I'm your host, Ben, serving you classics from the Italian and Italian-American songbook, Family Style, of course. Grazie mille a tutti for joining us at the table. Buon autunno, happy autumn on this first day of fall. To get us started, the voice of the 60s, Joni Summers, serves our antipast, Autumn in Rome. Alla dolce vita, buon appetito.

Harry Como, with the classic try to remember from the Fantastics on this primo giorno d'autunno, this autumnal equinox here on WDVR's Radio Simpatico. We also heard Frank Sinatra, The September of My Years. I'm your host, Ben. Thanks for being part of the WDVR familia this evening. Would love to hear your comments or requests, or just say salve via email wdvrhost@comcast.net. I'll take good care of you. We continue with a contemporary Italian singer-songwriter, Ultimo, and his song about appreciating the present as the season turns, 22 settembre, which, of course, happens to be today. Saluti.

Italian cabaret performer Millie with Autunno a Milano. We also heard another song for this new season on this Equinozio d'Autunno, this first day of fall, operatic tenor Mario Del Monaco with a classic Neapolitan song of longing, Autunno. This is Radio Simpatico on WDVR, your Tuesday evening supper serenade. I'm your host, Ben. Thank you for joining us at the table. If you happen to be visiting New York City over the next few days, be sure to swing by Mulberry Street between Canal and Houston for the Feast of San Gennaro. It's the 100th anniversary, so go grab yourself some sausage and peppers, a little cacio e pepe maybe, and hey, save me a zeppolera, a cannoli, huh? Saint Gennaro is the patron saint of Naples, so here's something a little different. Elvis Presley, who may have had some Italian on his mother's side, from the home recordings, Write to Me from Naples.

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I'm your host, Ben. Until next Tuesday, baci e abbracci. Mwah, mwah, mwah. Alla dolce vita. Buona serata.

0: 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I'm Carla, host of On Guitar, where every string tells a story, right here on WDVR.
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Well, good evening, good friends and kind folks. Welcome to On Guitar. My name's Kevin Cubberly, and I am sitting in for the vacationing Carla. She works so hard, she totally deserves a little break. And I came in a little early, and I'm going to be hanging out with you for the next hour, doing my best imitation of Carla and the On Guitar program. We're going to hear, some classical, some jazz, some blues, some bluegrass, maybe even some pop. And going to lead into my program, which is regularly on 8 to 10, with some jams. Get you ready for the night jams. Hope everybody is enjoying this autumn. Not quite yet. 8:05 tonight. So you still have just about an hour to enjoy summer. I'm enjoying this weather. This is very, very nice. Speaking of the weather, let me give you a quick rundown, and we'll get to some tunes. I am manning the email. If you are so inclined and want to say hi, please do so. WDBRhost@comcast.net is the way to do that. Otherwise, let's take a look at this beautiful 62 degree evening currently. And tonight's going to drop down to about 50. Tomorrow, partly sunny with a high near 66. Tomorrow night, the clouds roll in. Going to drop down to the high 40s. Thursday, they're saying mostly sunny with a high near 66. Thursday night, dropping down to, again, 48. Friday, mostly sunny with a high near 68. Saturday, Sunday, small chance of showers. Otherwise, partly sunny with highs in the 60s. So that's a pretty positive forecast, I would say. All right, well, big shoes to fill this evening, and I'm really happy to be here. I love being behind the mic and presenting tunes for you. The first couple we're going to get to tonight are going to be classical in nature. We're going to listen to Jason Viu doing the music of Isaac Albanez.

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0: And that's what's coming up, my friends, after On Guitar, every Tuesday. All right, in that last set, you heard Jason Viu with Sevilla, and Andre Segovia doing Schubert's Menuetto. Got that one from the Segovia Collection, Volume 9, The Romantic Guitar. It's dated here, 1952. So, hope you enjoyed that little classical set to start our show. I keep forgetting, she only does an hour here, so I have about 6 hours worth of music to get to, but I don't think we're going to do it tonight. So let's get to some jazz, shall we? Here's a song that I've really been digging lately. I may have even played this on my the Night Jam show recently. This is Grant Green from the early 60s, a tune called Come Sunrise. Little jazz guitar for you here on Guitar. 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

0: some beautiful guitar work there by Tommy Emmanuel. That one was titled Mona Lisa from his Endless Road CD. Came out in 2005. Before that, we heard Grant Green, Come Sunrise from Sunday Morning, 1961. My name's Kevin Cubberly, and I'm hanging out, taking over for the vacationing Carla this evening. She's hanging out in a beautiful part of the country. And gotta say, I'm quite jealous, but it comes with an upside not being where she is. I get to hang out with you on the radio. So thanks for keeping me company. Thanks for hanging out. Thanks for supporting WDVR. We would not be here without you. We are listener and community supported. And that's a great thing. Looking at the community bulletin board, it looks like one more week for concerts at the Commons in Doylestown Borough. September 24th, Broad Commons Park, 10 Doyle Street, Doylestown, Pennsylvania. Free admission. Concerts start at 6 p.m. There will be food trucks. It's an all-ages event. More info at stageunited.org. All right. Well, I'm going to take a break for some bottom-of-the-hour announcements, and we'll be right back. I want to say hi and thanks to Paul from Lawrence and Adele from the Poconos. Checking in, keeping me company, saying hi. Appreciate you always. Always keeping me company on the Night Jams program. Thanks for tuning in a little early, but I have a feeling you you regularly catch Carla anyway. Good advice. Smart. All right. We'll be right back after these words. This is On Guitar with guest host Kevin Cubberly. That's me.
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0: 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We'll do our best to hook you up. All right. Well, as I mentioned at the top of the hour, my name's Kevin Cubberly, and I'm sitting in for the great vacationing Carla this evening. We have 1 half hour before my normally scheduled time slot at 8 o'clock where I'm going to come in and do the Night Jams radio program. But you're likely to hear a lot of similar music on my program. Especially, we're going to start off with some bluegrass with Doc and Merle Watson. This comes from my my personal collection. This one was recorded at Lisner Auditorium in Washington, D.C., March the 1st, 1973. Here's a classic, Windy and Warm, as Doc will tell you in just 1 second. 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
1: Well, you just heard fretless bassist extraordinaire Michael Manring with Da Buddha's Memory from his Soliloquy release of 2005. I remember Michael Manring, and I was introduced to him through his work with John Gorka, and they appeared together at Deer Path Park in Reddington a bunch of years ago when they had the concert series going on there. And man, just an extraordinary bassist there. He's like I said, putting it all on display. what he actually can do. Before that, John Jorgensen, another fantastic guitarist. That was the intro to the title track, Ultra Spontane. That came out in 2006. We also heard Logos from Rodrigo and Gabriella from their 1111 release of 2009. And we started that set way off in the 15 or so minutes ago with Windy and Warm, Doc and Merle Watson from the Lisner Auditorium in Washington, D.C. Well, my name is Kevin Cubberly. I'm sitting in for Carla. I want to say hey to Steve checking in. I got to meet Warminster Steve past Saturday, at the WDVR tent at the Raritan Township Community Day. Beautiful day. Lots of great listeners dropping by the tent, along with Carla and Mark and Ted from the TGI Friday show. Porch Time Pete was there. Andy Kinn was there. I'm trying to think. I think Joey Novick was there. Probably forgetting a few people, but great to meet everybody. And hopefully we turn some people on to this wonderful little station. All right. Going to play another something from my personal collection. This one goes back to, some of you may know these folks, Mark and Barbara Ross, their house in Pittsburgh, Pennsylvania, back in 2001. This is a Keller Williams tune called Shapes of Change. They hired Keller to play a gig in their apartment. So here it is. You're listening to The Night Jams.

listening to some Bill Frisell. I know Carla plays Bill Frisell a lot, which is fantastic in my book. Always loved Bill Frisell. It's a song called Shucks. And I took this one from his Nashville record that came out in 96. Before that, you heard the good old Grateful Dead doing the Beer Barrel Polka Tuning, which they were wont to do in the early 70s a lot. And had to get them in there. It's kind of a tradition on most of my shows. And before that, Keller Williams doing Shapes of Change. I do apologize. I did not remember vocals in that song. I know that kind of goes against the rules of On Guitar, so my apologies for breaking the unofficial rules there. I was looking forward to playing you his masterful guitar. But that one was taken from a personal tape that I have from the 12th of May, 2001. So my name's Kevin Cubberly, and thank you for indulging me this evening. I'm going to be around for the next 2 hours doing the Night Jams radio program. I want to say hi to Adrian for checking in, and Steve Misa checking in, and Colorado Rob and Maddie just getting their walk in. So I'm going to duck out and let Bill Frisell and Michael Hedges take you to the top of the hour. Thanks so much for listening. Thanks so much for reaching out. Also want to say hi to Stan with some nice... And I really enjoy Carla's show as well. So thank you. Stay tuned. 2 hours of me coming up with the Night Jams radio program.

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